0: The Hawk. Call or text us right now to get on the air. Pick the songs we play. Make a shout out. Dedication 85 Liveline. Hello.
1: Hey, Mason, it's Jeff.
0: Hi, Jeff.
1: I'm not calling from Huntsville, Alabama this evening. I'm calling from Apex, North Carolina.
0: Oh, where nothing could be finer.
1: Yes. I have an earworm that I'd like to get rid of. Can you please play Fergalicious?
0: Oh, by Fergie, of course. How long have you had that stuck in your head?
1: Just a few minutes ago.
0: Yeah, they say you have to hear the whole thing to get it out of your head.
1: Yes, indeed.
0: Which means maybe I should play half the song and then switch it to something else so that you still have it stuck in your head.
1: Why not?
0: No, we won't do that. Thanks for calling Liveline, Jeff. Have a great night.
1: All right.

0: live line. Hi, who's this?
1: This is Matt. How you doing?
0: I'm good, Matt. How are you?
1: I'm doing well, thanks.
0: What do you want to hear?
1: Oh, how about The Great Divide by Noah Kahan?
0: Oh, have you seen him live on this current tour?
1: Yes, we did on Saturday.
0: That's great. Where are you from?
1: I live in South Boston.
0: So how was the show?
1: Oh, it was awesome. He played the hits. He played stuff from the new album. He was just awesome.
0: And right now he's got like 4 songs in the Spotify Top 50. This one's one of them. And I guess Fenway Park had their largest concert crowd ever because of him.
1: Oh, really?
0: Yeah, yeah, he attracted the biggest audience of anybody. And I saw Paul McCartney from the Beatles a couple years ago. He thought that would be number one.
1: Yeah, right. I mean, he is a rocket ship. I wouldn't expect him to be like breaking records like that so fast, only after a couple of years. It's pretty impressive.
0: Let's play the song right now, and thanks for calling Liveline. Have a great night, Matt.

0: the Hawk. Hello, Liveline. What do you want to hear?
1: Can I please listen to What You Say by Jason Derulo?
0: Oh, yeah, that's a great song. How'd you think of it?
1: It's one of my favorites. It's like my number one Spotify.
0: Have you called for this before?
1: Yes.
0: I think I remember. Yeah, it was just last week.
1: Yeah, it was.
0: Who's this?
1: Michaela from Vermont.
0: Oh, you just called a little bit ago for Michael Jackson.
1: Yeah, I didn't really like that song, though, but he wanted to play it, but he's gone now.
0: Oh, he's gone?
1: Yeah, so that was my turn. Favorite song.
0: So we shouldn't play Beat It?
1: What's that?
0: So we shouldn't play Beat It?
1: No.
0: I got it off the CD and everything.
1: Oh, I'm so sorry. Actually, you can play that, too. I'm down for that. I'm down for whatever.

0: Beat It.
1: Hello, Liveline. What do you want to hear?
0: Hi, can you please play Beat It by Michael Jackson?
1: Oh, you must have heard the other woman who just called and requested it, but then she called back and requested a different song, and we said, oh, we'll play it anyways, but a little later.
0: I did hear it.
1: What's your name? Where are you calling from?
0: Nora, Marion, Ohio.
1: And what's going on tonight?
0: I'm just driving home, and I heard it on the radio.
1: What is it about this song, aside from the fact that Michael Jackson's the biggest artist of all time, that people want to hear it again? Because he played to death back in the day, and now it's huge. He has so many songs. Why this one?

0: the Hawk. Your connection to music, people, and life. All about you. All requests all night long. It's Liveline. My name is Mason. Thank you for being here tonight. We really do appreciate it. Now, it is kind of sad. I don't want to say that we give away crappy prizes, but we don't have anything as good as we did last week. We had thousands of people listening online from all over the world trying to get those Harry Styles tickets, which we finally gave away on Friday to Melissa Franks of Cullowhee, North Carolina. So if you live near her or maybe you want to take a cross-country trip and really butter her up so she'll take you to the concert, I'm sure she would really appreciate that. But right now, get in the contest for
1: Secret Sound
0: and win something else. I don't know what it is, but I'm sure that you just want to get on the radio for the bragging rights, okay? Listen up. What is this sound? Play it a couple more times. All right, if you know that sound, call now and win. 85 Liveline. That's 85 Liveline. Liveline.
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2: A heat advisory begins at noon tomorrow and remains in effect until 8 p.m. Wednesday night. Lows dip down to about 66 tonight under clear skies. Ample sunshine expected. Tomorrow, high temperatures reach up to 93. I'm meteorologist Carol Foster on 100.5 The Hawk. 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
1: Is it getting those little toothpicks out of the dispenser, like a plastic dispenser?
0: Well, technically, yes. Yes, it is. Not that specific, but it is toothpicks.
1: All right. I don't know what they were called, but yeah, cool.
0: Who's this?
1: This is Heidi.
0: Where are you calling from?
1: I am calling from St. Cloud right now, actually.
0: In Minnesota. All right. Well, you've got a Liveline mouse pad coming to your house with a calendar in the next 2 years on it. My face, our logo. It's this really nice material, too. How does that sound?
1: Nice. Cool. Sounds good.
0: All right. Maybe we'll throw in some toothpicks.
1: Right on.
0: Get
1: sounds
0: that
1: good.
0: Food out of your teeth. Hang on. We'll get your address.
1: All right. Cool. Thank you.
0: You're welcome. Have a great night.
1: You too.

0: say.
1: Hello, Live Line. What do you want to hear?
2: Hey, Mason. Do you have any Imagine Dragons?
1: I do. In fact, earlier we played their very first hit called It's Time. That was for Who Sings It. Maybe Radioactive, Demons, Believer, Enemy.
2: Believer.
1: I had a feeling you'd pick that one. It's their biggest hit. Who's this?
2: This is Angel.
1: Where are you calling from, Angel?
2: Topeka, Kansas.
1: Did you know that today is their lead singer's birthday?
2: I didn't. We were on our way to baseball, and I just needed some hype music.
1: Oh, yeah. Dan Reynolds. He turns 39 today.
2: Okay. He's a lot younger than me.
1: Really?
2: Well, definitely.
1: Let's play the song right now, and it'll pump you up, get you home. Thanks for calling Live Line.
2: All right.

0: talk. Hello, Lightline. What do you want to hear?
1: Hi, this is Abby, and I was wondering if I could hear California Girls, please.
0: Yes, you can. You sound like a California girl.
1: Yeah.
0: Are you?
1: Yeah.
0: You've been to California? Is that where you are now?
1: No, I'm in Kingston. I just got home from soccer.
0: Oh, in Ontario, yes. Well, they play soccer in California, too.
1: Yeah.
0: All right, why do you want to hear this song?
1: Because I just like the song and the tune.
0: Hey, well, that's a good reason to play it right now. Here it is. Thanks for calling Lightline.
1: Thank you.
0: Bye.
2: Greetings, loved ones. Let's take a journey.

This is Lightline. And my name is Mason, as we play North America's favorite game. Oh, it's the lyrics in reverse. And I'm Bob Barker. You just got to be first to call us, correctly identifying the title and artist of this massive hit song. And it's pretty simple, because we're just going to play it backwards. A few seconds of it. This is a really big hit. Listen closely. Do-do-do-do-do. You can tell I'm stalling because the computer's locking up here. All right, what is it? Okay, one more time. All right, the title and artist of that song we just played backwards. Call now and win. 85.

0: 100.5, The Hawk. I thought it was pretty easy, but somehow we still don't have a winner. For the live line, lyrics in reverse. So if you know the title and artist of the song that we played a couple minutes ago backwards, just call right now at 85 Live Line. Meanwhile, requests, hello.
1: Hey, can you play Mystical Magical by Benson Boone for all the girls when we cast Lake?
0: Yeah, Minnesota? Sure. Who's this?
1: It's Jamie Lynn.
0: Jamie Lynn? Jamie Lynn Spears?
1: No.
0: You're having a mystical, magical night.
1: Yeah, beach party.
0: A beach party on the lake.
1: Beach party, right, Cass Lake.
0: Cool.
1: Minnesota.
0: Let's play your song right now. Thanks for calling Live Line.
1: Thank you.

0: Sideline, do you know the song in reverse?
1: Was it Capital City, Safe and Sound?
2: Oh, sure.
0: Yes, it was. Who's this?
1: Oh, it was. That's awesome. My name is Kaylee.
0: Kaylee, where are you calling from?
1: College Station, Texas.
0: Yes. How do you feel now that you're a winner on nationwide radio?
1: Oh, wow. That's awesome.
0: And we are going to send you a Liveline t-shirt. It's gorgeous. You'll have it in the next couple of weeks.
1: Okay, awesome.

0: Live line, what should we play for you right now? Hello.
1: We've been listening to 5x5. I can sing.
0: Oh, all right. So should we play it again, or are you sick of it?
1: No, we should definitely play it again. My daughter's been learning the choreography to it.
0: Oh, really? Like the one that they do in the music video, or a different thing?
1: Yes, sir.
0: With the... wait, I just remembered you can't see me right now, but I'm doing it with the hand and then the elbow.
1: That's right. That's exactly right.
0: And I look way worse doing it than they do, but what's your name?
1: But I can't see, so it's fine.
0: Really? I thought maybe you had like a secret camera.
1: No, I don't.
0: What's your name? Where are you calling from?
1: Janelle from Kearney.
0: Nebraska. All right. Thanks for calling Liveline. Here's your song.
1: Thank you.
0: Bye.

Olivia Rodrigo, and if you need to hear a breakup song or you're feeling down, just need to get something off your chest, call Mason right now at 85 Live Line. We'll try to make everything better. 100.5.

0: Liveline, my name's Mason. Thank you for being here tonight. We really do appreciate it. It's all about you and all requests, shout-outs, and dedications. Usually we do the secret sound right about now if we didn't already get a winner last hour. So tune in tomorrow night, 23 hours from now. Not 24, because that'll be exactly this time, but 24 hours tomorrow minus one. So an hour ago, tomorrow we'll have a brand new secret sound. Also later on, we'll do a throwback hour, which is all those great songs from the past and stuff you haven't heard in a while. And something I want to plug right now, which I'm taking a lot of pride in because I've worked really hard on it, a brand new Liveline app. Which you got to pick one or the other first. So the Android one's all done. Go download it in the App Store. Just type in Liveline with Mason. It replays the show 24 hours a day. You can listen on any of the fabulous radio stations that carry this show. And you can set a sleep timer, an alarm clock, so you can wake up and go to bed with us. And then also, you can rate songs. So if you love something or you hate something, you can swipe on any of the songs and it all gets submitted to us so we can find out what people really love in real time. And it's coming to Apple in the next 24 hours. I've been working on this all by myself all through the weekend. I don't have any life because I do it for your benefit. So please download it right now from the App Store. And if you're on an iPhone or an iPad or whatever for iOS, you'll get the update in the next 24 hours. So go see the really bad app that we have now and compare it to the new one tomorrow.
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0: talk. Hello, Liveline. What do you want to hear?
1: Can you play Beauty and a Beat by Justin Bieber?
0: Oh, yeah. I'd love to play that. Who's this?
1: May.
0: May. Where are you calling from?
1: Hastings, Nebraska.
0: January, February, March, April, May. But now it's July, May.
1: Yeah.
0: Do you like July, May?
1: Yeah.
0: But do you like May better than July?
1: No.
0: No? Even though you were named after it?
1: I didn't choose the name.
0: No? But you didn't like it, though?
1: I mean, I like it better than any other month. I mean,
0: yeah.
1: I don't know.
0: Imagine being named September.
1: Oh, no. That'd be terrible.
0: Everybody hates September. You gotta go back to school. The weather starts changing.
1: Yeah.
0: What's the fun in that? All right. Well, let's play the song, okay? Thanks for calling Liveline. May.
1: Thank you.
0: And may you have a great night.

0: Hello, Liveline. What do you want to hear?
1: You should play Shut Up and Drive by Rihanna.
0: Oh, why should I do that?
1: Because it's a good song.
0: Yeah. All right. Good excuse. Who's this?
1: Kaylee.
0: Kaylee, where are you calling from?
1: Collin Station, Texas.
0: You know, she's got a lot of really big songs. In fact, 14 number ones. But this was never a song that stuck around after it was new. It kind of went away. Everybody forgot about it.
1: Yeah, it's one of her first songs back when Pink was really big, too.
0: And Katy Perry was just coming out. The Queens of Pop.
1: Mm-hmm.
0: We'll play it right now. And what's going on tonight?
1: Oh, not much. Just driving around.
0: Okay, shut up and drive and turn up Liveline. Thanks for calling.
1: Thank you.

0: 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We play your requests, shout-outs, and dedications. 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We'll be happy to put you on the radio. What do you want to hear?
1: Say of Ophelia by Taylor Swift.
0: What song?
1: Fate of Ophelia by Taylor Swift.
0: Oh, Fate of Ophelia. Okay. And do you want the nice Liveline Chainsmokers dance remix or just the original?
1: Just the original.
0: All right. Here it comes. Who's this?
1: Michaela.
0: Michaela, where are you calling from?
1: We're driving back home.
0: Driving back home from where? Somewhere with terrible cell service.
1: Jonesboro,
0: Arkansas. Yeah, but they have the best listeners.
1: Yeah.
0: Thanks for calling Liveline. Here's your song.

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0: line. What do you want to hear?
1: Can you play Love Me Not?
0: Oh, by Raven Lanae. Yeah. Who's this?
1: Charlie.
0: Where are you calling from?
1: Georgia.
0: And why do you like this song? It's one of my favorites.
1: I heard it on the radio before, and I just liked it.
0: Oh, yeah. Gosh, it came out last summer. It's been so long already. What are you doing tonight?
1: We just ordered a pizza.
0: Oh, I'm starving right now. All I've had was a little wrap that somebody brought for their dinner leftovers, so I'm a little hungry. We'll play your song, okay? Thanks for calling Line Line.

0: 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Live line, what do you want to hear?
1: Do you have Don't Let Me Get Me by Pink?
0: I do, yeah, from way back in the day.
1: Yes.
0: That was a great album, Misunderstood, and Just Like a Pill, Get the Party Started.
1: I grew up to that.
0: Yeah, me too. What's your name?
1: My childhood right there. Joby from Hinsdale.
0: New Hampshire, what's going on tonight?
1: I had no from work.
0: Did you have a nice weekend? What'd you do? Where'd you go? Who'd you see? What happened?
1: I had to work the whole weekend, unfortunately.
0: Oh, well, now.
1: Nothing too exciting.
0: But it's Monday. Now you can sit back and relax. Except nobody ever.
1: Absolutely.
0: Thanks for calling Live Line.

0: just might answer the phone if you call us at 85-LIVELINE. Actually, no, we always answer eventually. I'm the only one sitting here. A lot of listeners think we have like a big group of phone operators, like, you know, when you call AT&T or something. But it's just me pushing all the buttons, programming the playlist based on your request. It's a lot of work, but it's also a lot of fun. So if you want to get through to us right now, say something crazy on the radio and pick a great throwback for LIVELINE Rewind, which starts in just 15 minutes. The number 85-LIVELINE. Do it right now. You have nothing to lose. It's free. It's simple. You can be famous. You can plug anything. If you have a business or something, you want to put your social media on there, or you just want to tell a crazy story that you think we might not be able to put on, but we do because we don't have standards around here. 85-LIVELINE right now. Welcome in.
1: And now, food for thought from LIVELINE. Drinking water with a minty mouth is the cold version of spicy. Whoa, that's deep. LIVELINE.
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10: A heat advisory begins at noon tomorrow and remains in effect until 8 p.m. Wednesday night. Lows level off around 66 tonight under clear skies. Bright sunshine expected tomorrow. High temperatures reach up to 93. I'm meteorologist Carol Foster on 100.5 The Hawk. Currently, it's 79 degrees.

0: Hello, Liveline. What do you want to hear?
1: How about Olivia Dean?
0: Yeah, maybe So Easy to Fall in Love.
1: Sure.
0: We haven't played that all night. I love that song.
1: All right. It's
0: So Easy to Fall in Love with You. Who's this?
1: My name's Tina.
0: Tina, where are you calling from?
1: I'm calling from Southern Oregon.
0: And what's going on tonight?
1: Absolutely nothing.
0: Oh.
1: Well, and that's wonderful.
0: We bet. Oh, you like that. Oh, a long, stressful day?
1: Yep, exactly.
0: All right, so let's calm me down right now. You picked a perfect song.
1: Perfect. Thank you so much.
0: You're welcome. Thanks for calling Liveline.
1: Of course. Take care.

100.5, The Hawk. If you're going through a breakup, maybe you just found the one, the love of your life, she's got a song for everything. And this is one of the biggest in the world right now. She's got 3 in the Spotify top 10. Olivia Rodrigo.

0: say.
1: Hello, Live Line. What do you want to hear?
2: Hi, I want to hear Bruno Mars by, I want to hear, what's the new song that's on again by Bruno Mars? What's the newest song?
1: Well, the new one, we just played I Just Might.
2: Not that one.
1: Risk It All?
2: Yes.
1: The slow one.
2: That's it.
1: Yeah. Yeah. That's a really good song. Who's this?
2: Yeah. This is Anna from Massachusetts.
1: What's going on tonight?
2: I'm on my way to work right now.
1: All right. And since this has a nice, long, steamy, sensual intro, how about we send it out to someone that's special to you?
2: I want to keep that part off of it.
1: All right. Well, we won't say the name or who they are, but do you want to say something nice? And if they are listening, they'll know who it is.
2: All right.
1: What do you want to say?
2: I just want to say I'd risk it all.
1: Oh, and are you actually in a relationship, or is this someone you'd like to be with?
2: I am, yeah.
1: Okay. Well, there's nothing left to risk. Now it's just the rest of your life and happiness and your dreams and your goals.
2: Yeah.
1: Thanks for calling Live Line. Here he is.
2: All right, bye. Thank you.

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2: My name's Mason. On a Monday night, still getting a lot of calls. You can get through too at 85-LIVELINE. Just call that number. Hello.
3: Can we listen to Stressed Out like by 21 Pilots?
2: Yeah. I was on a long car ride over the weekend and listened to like an hour's worth of 21 Pilots and just realized how good they are.
3: They're my favorite band.
2: Really? They're one of the last bands of this century. They're so good. It's actually just two guys, and they do everything.
3: Yeah.
4: Mm-hmm. We love Tyler and Josh, huh?
2: Uh-huh. They're good people. What's your name? Where are you calling from?
3: My name is Maisel. I'm calling from Salt Lake City, Utah.
2: Great. Thanks for calling Live Line, and here they are to unstress you out.
3: Thank you.
2: Bye.

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1: Can I hear Thriller by Michael Jackson?
0: Thriller, yes. Were you dressed up for Halloween?
1: Nope.
0: Is this your favorite song by him or just one that you thought of because we played Beat It?
1: Yeah. Actually, Don't Stop Till You Get Enough.
0: Oh, that one's really good.
1: My favorite.
0: That one's so groovy, baby. Who's this? Where are you calling from?
1: I'm Harvey, and I'm calling from Franklin, Indiana.
0: What's going on tonight?
1: I'm stopping at, well, my dad stopped at Meijer because he needs to pick up something.
0: Meijer is crazy. Every time I go in there, I feel like I'm on an adventure without a map. Especially if you have to get like one thing, you end up coming out with 10. All right, well, here's your song. Thanks for calling Live Line.
1: Thank you.
0: Bye.

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0: 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Hello.
1: Can we do Nelly? Just a Dream.
0: Just a Dream. All right. We'll play it. Who's this?
1: This is Brian.
0: Brian, where are you calling from?
1: I am calling from Marengo, Ohio. It's a very, very, very small town, man. I work at DHL for a living.
0: Delivering packages.
1: No, I work at their supply chain warehouse on 6171 that they just built.
0: Oh, very nice. Yeah, I heard it took a long time to build that.
1: Yes, and they're still in progress. It's probably going to be about another year before they get completely done.
0: I wonder how they delivered all the building materials to it, like FedEx or something?
1: That I do not know. I wish I did, man. They just opened 2 months ago, and I just got hired in, so...
0: Yeah, they probably did it through FedEx because they're cheaper.
1: Right.
0: All right, let's play your song. Thanks for calling Liveline.
1: I appreciate it.

0: 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Live Line Rewind, what do you want to hear?
1: Oh, gosh. Maybe like some old Pink. Let's do Just Like a Pill.
0: Just Like a Pill. All right. What's your name? Yeah. Where are you calling from?
1: I'm Kayla. I'm calling from Winnipeg, which is in Manitoba, Canada.
0: Yeah. In fact, earlier somebody requested Don't Let Me Get Me, which was from that same album.
1: Oh, there you go.
0: Such a good time. What's going on tonight?
1: Not a whole lot. Running around, getting some errands done before the sun goes down.
0: Did you have a nice weekend, though?
1: It was very, very hot. We've got a heat warning up here right now. It's like 45 with the Humidex. Celsius.
0: Some people like that. They love all that heat, but to others, it's like once it gets above that, it's just a little too much for them. They're already begging for winter.
1: It's not enjoyable.
0: Here's your song.
1: I don't like the winter either, so.
0: Yeah, true. Thanks for calling Live Line. Have a great night.
1: Thank you.

0: 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Hello. What do you want to hear?
1: Drop it like it's hot.
2: Snoop Dogg. Yes, of course. Who's this?
1: I live in Columbus, Georgia, but I'm from Sumter County.
2: Oh, cool. What are you doing tonight?
1: Just got off work and drinking some brewski.
0: Some what? Prune juice?
1: Some beer. Some brewski.
2: I understand.
1: Drinking Bud Light.
2: Oh, gosh. Aren't there better options?
1: Well, they didn't have any Michelob.
2: Okay. Well, I mean, I don't drink beer at all. I just follow the hype of everybody saying Bud Light's like the worst, but I actually don't know that for sure.
1: It tastes pretty good. I can't complain.
2: Yeah. Well, here's your song, and thanks for calling Live.

0: Live Line Rewind, what do you want to hear?
1: Anything by Pink Floyd.
0: Pink Floyd?
1: Yeah.
0: Well, as much as they are literally my favorite band of all time, we don't play anything by them, so maybe somebody else?
1: Okay, all right. Tom's Diner.
0: Tom's Diner. Oh, by Susan Vega?
1: Yeah.
0: Wow. Yeah, how'd you think of that song?
1: I just pulled up an old playlist of mine. I was looking through it. Because it got me all good.
0: This sounds really cool late at night because everyone's kind of dazing off.
1: Yeah.
0: Getting ready for bed, feeling sleepy, thinking about the past, what they're going to do tomorrow, and now they'll have this stuck in their head.
1: Yeah.
0: What's your name?
1: Reese.
0: Reese, where are you calling from?
1: Mankato, Minnesota.
0: And what's going on tonight?
1: Running some errands for my family and about to get back home.
0: All right, this song will have you driving around in circles.

0: the Hawk. Flatline Rewind. What do you want to hear?
1: Could you play You Remind Me by Usher?
0: Oh, yes. What reminded you of that?
1: I don't know. I randomly came across it again, and I've been playing it nonstop on Spotify.
0: Well, we're glad to play it now for everybody instead of stupid Spotify. This is better, huh? Because you get to introduce it and share the story behind it and say your name and where you're from.
1: Exactly. I'm Alexandria, and I'm from Columbus, Indiana.
0: Back to 2001. Thanks for calling Lightline.
1: Thank you.
0: Bye.
2: Yeah, I'll see you in a minute. But I got something to tell you.

0: Live line, rewind, last throwback. A big three countdown. Tonight's most requested songs is next. What do you want to hear?
1: Can you play the party rock anthem?
0: Oh, yeah, by LMFAO. Who's this?
1: Yep, this is Kenna.
0: Kenna, you know the girl who sings on that song just died.
1: No.
0: Lauren Bennett.
1: I did not know that.
0: Yeah, we've been getting a lot of requests for this song ever since. It's very sad. She was only 36.
1: Oh my gosh, she was so young.
0: Uh-huh. Where are you calling from?
1: Agawam, Massachusetts.
0: Okay, what's going on tonight?
1: I'm just going to the bar.
0: Going to the bar on a Monday? What,
1: yeah.
0: What bar?
1: Yeah. D-Bags.
0: D-Bags?
1: Yep.
0: Is that who hangs out there?
1: Yeah.
0: And you're trying to get one to go home with you tonight.

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1: Dominic Fike. Oh, what a great intro. Baby Doll, only a minute and a half in our number three most requested.

0: the most requested. It's the best. The people's. It's all that. It's number one.
1: Just play it, man.
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0: 100.5, The Hawk. This has been so much fun tonight. Usually Mondays are kind of slow on the phones. We don't get a lot of calls because they're just exhausted from the weekend. Thursdays and Fridays are our busiest shows. But we still got a lot of interaction tonight. Thanks to you for making it all happen. Those shout-outs, dedications, and requests. My name is Mason, and there really is nowhere else in the world I would rather be than here, pushing all these buttons, answering the phones, playing this fabulous music just for you. And we're here every night, live, to do it again. And we hope you join us. Also, go download the Liveline app right now. It's available for Android, the brand new version. And then if you have iOS, it's going to be coming in the next 24 to 48 hours. And we want you to see the old one so you can compare it to the new one, which is coming tomorrow or so. The old one really sucks. Had nothing to do with us. We did not control it. Well, so I took it upon myself to start coding, and I wrote the app. Really, really good. It has all kinds of features we'll be telling you about. Like a song rating. You can tell us what you think of everything that plays. Send your voice shout-outs, requests. 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All right, it's time for the voiceover guy to cut me off. I've been talking too long now. The best is yet to come if you stay positive, work hard, surround yourself with good people, and be your dream.
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13: A heat advisory begins at noon tomorrow and remains in effect until 8 p.m. Wednesday night. Lows level off around 66. Tonight, under clear skies. Bright sunshine expected. Tomorrow, high temperatures reach up to 93. I'm meteorologist Carol Foster on 100.5 The Hawk. Right now, 76.
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5: A heat advisory begins at noon tomorrow and remains in effect until 8 p.m. Wednesday night. Lows level off around 66. Tonight, under clear skies. Bright sunshine expected. Tomorrow, high temperatures reach up to 93. I'm meteorologist Kara Foster on 100.5 The Hawk. Currently, 75.

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0: The Hawk FM 100.5. It's Tuesday. My beautiful bride right here at my side. Hello, Heidi.
1: Hello, John. I'm great. How are you?
0: I also am great. I'm excited because your papa is going to join us. We've got Tuesdays with Charlie.
1: I love Tuesdays.
0: And he'll be in the studio sitting right there. I don't know if you guys know this. When Heidi's dad shows up, she sits in a different chair, and you always give up your seat for your dad.
1: I do.
0: That's really
1: nice. Of course.
0: Nobody knows.
1: He's my dad.
0: Nobody else can tell. Like, she's not doing this to get points from you guys. She's doing this because she is a kind soul. She's a wonderful person.
1: And I love my dad.
0: And your dad could easily sit over here, but it's three additional steps. So Heidi takes those three steps and sits over there. I just think that's really
1: sweet. I'm a giver.
0: You are. You really are. I mean, it's the little things in life, Heidi. But those little things add up. And I just wanted you to know that I noticed. So that's cool. We'll have Tuesday.

0: wherever you are and whatever you're doing. Thanks for taking The Hawk with you.
1: It's the John and Heidi Show on 100.5 The Hawk.
0: Now with today's reason to party, here's my beautiful bride, Heidi Small. What do you have, Heidi?
1: Well, I'm not even sure if I'm saying this correctly, but I think it's Grand Marnier Day. M-A-R-N-I-E-R is how it's spelled. I think it's Marnier.
0: Marnier.
1: It's a type of booze. And there are several cocktails that you can make with this booze. And I found a list of 10 that I sent over to you. I've never had this. So it seems to be the most popular variety. Is an orange kind of a flavor to it. So I don't know. We may have to try it.
0: I looked up the pronunciation. Grand Marnier. Yep. It's French, apparently.
1: Yeah.
0: So what does it mean in French? Grand Marnier is the brand name. Grand means great or large, and the Marnier means Marnier.
1: Thank you.
0: It's the person's last name. So I hope that helps.
1: I have never tried this, so I've got some cocktails that we can use.
0: There we go. Well, I've got a link to the drink. It's in the show notes for today at johnandheidishow.com.
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4: A heat advisory begins at noon today and remains in effect until 8 p.m. tomorrow night. Lows level off around 66 overnight under clear skies. Highs level off around 93 Tuesday. Ample sunshine expected. I'm meteorologist Carol Foster on 100.5 The Hawk. Right now, it's 73 degrees.

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0: Now, surveys and studies and such, researchers say pop music has become more focused on me over the last 50 years.
1: On
0: me?
1: You?
0: A study analyzing hit songs from around the world found that popular songs in the United States and Germany increasingly use first-person words like me or I or mine, suggesting a rise in self-focused language. Yeah. However, the same trend was not found in Japan or Hong Kong. Scientists in the United Arab Emirates analyzed thousands of top 10 songs from 1970 through 2019. They say the findings suggest music reflects cultural changes, with more individualistic societies showing stronger shifts towards personal expression.
1: It absolutely does.
0: Yeah.
1: I would agree with that completely.
0: There's a book that came out in...
1: The Pendulum.
0: Yes.
1: How did you know exactly what you're going to talk about?
0: Yeah, there's a book that came out like in 2012 called The Pendulum, and I read this. Roy Williams is the author of the book, and there's another author. I always forget his name, and I feel bad, but I know Roy. That's why I remember that name. But they talked about music and a shift in music. That theirs talked about it happened every 10 years.
1: Right.
0: So I think this is kind of interesting, too, though. Surveys and studies and such on The John and Heidi Show.

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0: Now, big screen, little screen, Minions and Monsters took the U.S. holiday weekend box office for the 4th of July weekend last weekend, and projected a three-day debut was $39.5 million, five-day $64.5 million. So they did okay, is what I'm trying to tell you. And Mike Rowe is suing Discovery
1: $2 million.
0: The production
1: for not getting
0: company,
1: his royalties.
0: Yeah, because he made an agreement to do what he was supposed to do back in 2020. He agreed to do this, Deadliest Catch. The suit claims Discovery agreed in 2020 that he'd get $40,000 per episode. And then he has not been compensated properly for a whole bunch of the episodes. So anyway, it's $2.04 million.
1: Yikes.
0: And social network star Jesse Eisenberg is going to receive Polish citizenship in the coming days. He's going to be doing some movies there. And he says the kind of films that he likes to create are more and more difficult to make in Hollywood. And he shared the news as he received a standing ovation at a film festival in the Czech Republic. So there you go.
1: That's very nice.
0: That is. I'm glad you found a place. Big screen, little screen on the John and Heidi Show.
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4: A heat advisory begins at noon today and remains in effect until 8 p.m. tomorrow night. Lows level off around 66, overnight under clear skies. Highs level off around 93, Tuesday, ample sunshine expected. I'm meteorologist Carol Foster on 100.5 The Hawk. Currently, it's 71 degrees.

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1: On the Tri-State's best variety, 100.5 The Hawk. Heidi, did you know the first recorded traffic ticket was issued in 1896? The driver was going a crazy 8 miles per hour. The speed limit at the time was 2
0: Oh,
1: miles
0: my.
1: Per hour.
0: Yeah, he was.
1: This was a speed demon going 8. What are you?
0: That's
1: what are you
0: crazy.
1: Going? 8? You trying to kill somebody there? What's your rush? Where's the fire, my friend? That is, what is that again? It was 1896.
0: Wow.
1: Holy cow. We don't know everything, but now we know this. Every

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1: where the fun never stops and neither do the hits.
0: Time now for the joke of the day with my beautiful bride, Heidi Small. What you got for me there, Heidi?
1: I went out dressed as an egg last night and met up with a guy that was dressed as a chicken. One thing led to another, and a lifelong question was answered. It was the chicken.
0: Oh, boy. That is good to know. Thank you, Heidi.
1: You're welcome, John.
0: That is the joke of the day. What was the question, anyway? Just kidding. That is the joke of the day on the John and Heidi Show. Does your

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3: A heat advisory begins at noon today and remains in effect until 8 p.m. tomorrow night. Lows level off around 66 overnight under clear skies. Highs level off around 93 Tuesday. Ample sunshine expected. I'm meteorologist Carol Foster on 100.5 The Hawk. Currently, it's 71 degrees.

0: The Tri-State's best variety, 100.5, The Hawk. Time now for the scoop of the day. 21% say they've eaten dessert before dinner when nobody was watching. I've eaten dessert before dinner, even when people were watching.
1: You definitely do if we're at like a banquet or something and the dessert is on the table. And you're like, I'll have that right now.
0: Well, and I choose where I'm going to sit based on that.
1: Because Heidi's you choose where you're going to sit based on the dessert.
0: I'm sitting over here because they got better dessert over here. You can sit there. I'm not going to come over there. No, I've actually swapped desserts because I did want to sit next to my wife. And I'm like, I'm going to make this less awkward. I'm taking this dessert now. You got a problem with that? Grandma. So no, I've eaten my own dessert ahead of time, and then it's amazing the number of times when you're done with dinner, then somebody else has a dessert that they're not eating. You're like, did you want my dessert since you don't have one? I'm like, oh, that would be wonderful. I don't have one because I ate it way before you got here, but that's all good. And a new electric vehicle startup is betting that Americans frustrated by high car prices could embrace a radically stripped down pickup truck. The Slate Auto EV, backed by Amazon founder Jeff Bezos, starts at $24,950 and deliberately cuts out many modern comforts. The new vehicle offers hand crank windows, no built-in radio or infotainment screen, and a minimalist interior. Instead of high-end tech, it relies on affordability and customization. With optional add-ons available, the company says that simplicity keeps the cost low while still meets the basic transportation needs. The question remains whether buyers will accept a truck that feels closer to an old-school utility vehicle than a modern tech-savvy EV. Production is slated to start this fall. Huh, it's called a Slate Auto EV.
1: I see.
0: I've got a link to that story. I don't know if this is the same one, but there's a company that was doing something like this. I'm pretty sure.
1: I thought it was Toyota.
0: No, the one that I was interested in is Olds. So, and I put $25 down on a vehicle. My wife just rolled her eyes. I told her, I'm like, hey, I put a down payment on a car. She's like, what? What did you do that for? And I'm like 5,967 on the list. So probably not going to be getting mine anytime soon. That is

0: 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We reach out to my father-in-law. It's a little thing we like to call
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0: And hello, Charlie.
3: Once again, I'm here.
0: You are here. We're excited to have you here.
3: No, you're not.
0: I am excited. So excited. So, what do you have for us here?
3: You have that look on your face. Yeah, right. Hey, in 1910, when asked how much vacation time a worker should take yearly, President Taft recommended 3 months.
4: Oh, I like that.
0: 3 months of vacation every year?
4: Wouldn't that be lovely?
0: Wow.
3: I'd take 6 months paid vacation.
0: There you go.
4: I would too.
0: Well, I'll pay the same to not come in as we pay you to come in.
4: About
3: ooh,
4: that.
3: Wow. we do. That's like getting a raise.
0: We don't pay him. But
3: bend over and get a raise.
0: We pay him with love.
3: Hey, did you know that there are two McDonald's in the U.S. that serve pizza?
0: No kidding. I did not know that.
4: Oh, I didn't know that either.
3: That's why I come here. To
0: I know. Enlighten us.
4: Does it say where they are?
3: No.
4: I wonder if McPizzas are any good.
0: I don't know. Now we'll have to Google that and see where they are, and we'll make a trip. How's that sound?
3: Road trip.
0: Good. Yeah.
3: Hey, while approximately 27 people die from using elevators every year, 1,600 die from taking the stairs.
0: No kidding.
4: Oh.
0: So it's safer on the elevator.
4: Huh.
3: I'm just shaking my head. Oh, you can't hear it rattle over there, can you?
0: I did not. I was wondering what was going on, though.
3: Well, I'm my mind's just a blur sometimes.
0: I get that.
3: Hey, UPS, you remember that? They are?
0: United Parcel Service, yeah.
3: That was started by two teenagers with one bicycle and $100 borrowed from a friend.
0: Wow.
4: No way. That's awesome.
3: Cool. I wonder what year that was.
0: I don't know. A while back, though.
3: Was it a bicycle built for two? Hey, the older a father is when he has a child, the uglier the child will be.
0: No. That's not good.
3: Hey, you ugly mother.
0: I don't know who come up with that solution there, or that fun fact.
3: Sounds like something I just make up with.
0: That could be. Charlie was 5 schlitz in when he got to
3: that. Hey, speaking of schlitz, you know they quit making that?
4: Yes.
0: I heard that. I sent a strongly worded letter. Apparently they didn't get it.
4: That is so sad.
3: I guess I'm going to have to quit drinking.
4: End of an era.
3: Oh, wow.
0: I think it'll be back. They'll realize that the 8 people that were drinking it are going to miss it. Charlie and 7 others.
3: The fresh, salty smell of beach air is actually the smell of rotting seaweed.
4: Seaweed? Oh.
0: That's what that is. Huh.
3: Can you buy that?
0: An air freshener.
4: Make it an air freshener. Get a candle.
0: Dead seaweed air freshener.
3: Hey, in 1963, Alfred Heineken created a beer bottle that could also function as a brick to build houses in poor countries.
0: Well, that's a good idea.
4: That's a very good idea.
0: So you drink the beer and then you use it to build a house.
4: That's a very good idea.
3: I wonder how many bricks it takes to build a house.
0: I don't know, but let's have fun trying.
3: Are they 12-ounce cans, 16-ounce cans? We need to know this.
0: Depends on how big a house you want to build.
4: Yeah.
3: Why don't you get on that next week and we'll talk
4: about
3: it.
4: That's a great idea.
0: I'll see what I can do for you.
3: You liar. Uh-oh. We can't say this word on the radio.
0: Okay.
3: That's all I got.
0: Oh, that is
4: because
0: like, well,
4: you can't say the word.
0: He's skimming all everything else that he had are words you can't say on the radio. So, well, I could say these words on the radio. Question for you. Which instrument was Louis Armstrong famous for playing?
3: Trumpet.
0: The trumpet is correct. I'm going to give you a couple of them here. What state is Dorothy from in the movie Wizard of Oz?
3: I've never seen the Wizard of Oz.
4: What, so city? There's a
0: no, what state,
4: what state
0: is
4: Kansas?
0: She from? Yes, that is correct. Heidi got one. So now it's Heidi has one and Charlie has one. We better do a tiebreaker.
3: I got 3.
0: Here. You got 3. Well, the other ones don't count.
4: That was a whole different day.
0: He's talking about, we've been doing this show for almost 15 years. And I didn't know you were keeping a cumulative total. That's good. And, all right, we'll do this one. What fruit is guacamole made from?
3: Guacamole.
0: The guacamole fruit? What do you think, Heidi?
4: Avocados.
0: It is. She beat you today, Charlie.
3: That was a trick question.
0: It was. How was that a trick? Okay. I was trying to pull one over on you. Yes, it is made from the guacamole fruit.
3: There you go.
0: I heard somebody call it guacamole. That's how they're pronounced. And every time they said it, they guacamole. Why are they saying it that way? So I don't know if that, maybe that's the way you say it, and I've been saying it wrong.
3: No, maybe they're from like Japan or something. No,
0: it wasn't. That's how they were, no. But then, because I've heard people refer to euros as gyros, and I'm like, when I'm saying guacamole, do I sound like that guy? Maybe I do. Charlie, thanks for stopping in. It's always a pleasure.
4: Bye, Daddy.
3: I don't know if I can handle this anymore. Bye, Fluff. Bye, John.
0: Bye-bye. My father-in-law right there, we talk to him every Tuesday. just because we can. It's a little thing we like to call Tuesdays with Charlie.
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5: A heat advisory begins at noon today and remains in effect until 8 p.m. tomorrow night. Lows level off around 66 overnight under clear skies. Highs level off around 93 Tuesday. Ample sunshine expected. I'm meteorologist.

0: U.S. host cities are up about 60% compared to the same time last year. The app has seen a 15% increase in users and about 25% more swiping during the tournament. Host cities in Canada and Mexico have seen international users spike as well by an average of 47%. One of the biggest increases came in Monterrey, Mexico, where the activity jumped an astounding 80% during the Sweden versus Tunisia match. See, I have been married for a long, long time, so I have never been on a dating app. My wife over here on the other hand has been on dating apps, but it's because she was helping our son set one up. But I remember when she set up an app for our son, and then she got it all ready and she hands it off to him, and then he comes home, comes to our house. He's like, "What did you do?" She's like, "I got it set up." "You're welcome." And he's like, "Mom, you did it wrong." She's like, "No, I didn't. You're supposed to swipe one way for yes and the other way for no." And my wife had him backwards. So our, at the time, 25-year-old son was only matching with like 47-year-old women with neck tattoos. Yeah. He deleted the app.
1: You know, I'm just saying, they probably would have given him an education that, he would have learned very well from.
0: He would have learned a lot. That is some weird news on the John and Heidi Show.
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4: A heat advisory begins at noon today and continues until 8 p.m. tomorrow night. Lows dip down to about 66 overnight under clear skies. Ample sunshine expected again Tuesday. Daytime highs approaching 93. I'm meteorologist Carol Foster on 100.5 The Hawk. Right now, it's 69 degrees.

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1: On the Tri-State's best variety, 100.5 The Hawk. Time now for the question of the day. In a new survey of hotels, towels were found to be the most stolen item. What was number two on the list, Heidi? Towels are number one. What
0: Pillows?
1: Would go well with a towel? A bathrobe.
0: Oh.
1: Yeah.
0: Not all hotels have bathrobes.
1: Yeah. Well, the classy ones do.
0: Yeah.
1: And if you're going to steal from somebody, steal from the classy ones.
0: I would assume.
1: Apparently. I've never stole a towel or a bathrobe.
0: No.
1: But I do have a really nice bathrobe. But my wife
0: I've never loved the towels well enough.
1: Me neither.
0: At a hotel to say, you know what, I could really use this at home.
1: Yeah, most of the time.
0: But we probably also don't stay in the very classy hotels.
1: Most of the time I'm like, I can't wait to get home to my nice bathrobe and towels. That is your question of the day on the John and Heidi

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1: Where the fun never stops and neither do the hits.
0: Time now for something special with Heidi Small. What do you have for me there, Heidi?
1: In January of 2024, an adult male who is not named in news reports crashed his car near a Bass Pro Shop sporting goods outlet in Leeds, Alabama. Then he took off his clothes, ran into the store, and dove into the Bass Pro Shop's on-site giant aquarium. The man entered the water with a cannonball-style dive and then stood under a waterfall, according to witnesses, who also called police to the scene. After spotting authorities, the naked man emerged from the water to yell at police, then got back in to swim some more. Once the man was out of the aquarium, police arrested him and charged him with public lewdness, criminal mischief, resisting arrest, and disorderly conduct. Can you imagine just being there trying to shop that day and this happens?
0: Well, it would have been the best day ever.
1: I know. It would have been hilarious.
0: Well, excuse me. Mom, aren't we ready to go? We're not ready to go. We got to stay. There's a show. I'll get you guys some treats afterwards. Just sit here. Be good. Yeah, that is something special with Heidi Small.

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3: A heat advisory begins at noon today and continues until 8 p.m. tomorrow night. Lows dip down to about 66 overnight under clear skies. Ample sunshine expected again Tuesday. Daytime highs approaching 93. I'm meteorologist Carol Foster on 100.5 The Hawk. Right now, it's 69 degrees. 100.

0: the Tri-State's best variety, 100.5 The Hawk. Time now for the list. We started the list yesterday. We'll finish it up today. The best movies of 2026 thus far. Yesterday we did Blue Heron, Epic, Elvis Presley in Concert, Is God Is, and Obsession. So now, our hero, Balthazar, is the next one on the list here. Privileged but lonely young man gains online attention by posting emotional videos. Power Ballads, a struggling former rock musician discovers a younger singer has stolen one of his songs. That looks good.
1: Paul Rudd and Nick Jonas, that does look really good.
0: Rose of Nevada, two fishermen take an unusual job aboard a boat that somehow travels through time. That looks interesting. Silent Friend, a unique drama connecting people across different eras through a mysterious ginkgo tree.
1: Oh, weird.
0: All right. And Toy Story 5, Woody and Jesse and the gang face a world where children are increasingly drawn to smart devices instead of traditional toys. So all of those movies are the best of 2026 so far. And I've got the entire list in the show notes for today at John. and HeidiShow.com.

0: Sounds like the 90s to now. 100.5, The Hawk. We always like to wrap things up around here with good news, and I think this is good news. For 34 summers, Japanese surgeons have returned to a rural Vietnam area to give children free life-changing surgeries. Hmm. 3 decades now, teams of volunteers in the medical world travel to this rural Vietnam area with one mission, to give children and adults born with cleft lip and palates a chance at a healthier, happier future, completely free of charge. How cool is that?
1: That's very cool. I love that. I love it when physicians do this.
0: It began as a simple humanitarian mission, but it's grown into a remarkable tradition of compassion. Since 1993, the Japan Cleft Palate Foundation has returned to Vietnam year after year after year, performing life-changing surgeries for families who otherwise could never afford this care.
1: Right.
0: This spring, the nonprofit spent 58 volunteer, I'm sorry, not spent, they sent 58 non-volunteer, what am I talking about here? This spring, the nonprofit, there we go, sent 58 volunteer doctors and dentists and nurses and medical staff from across Japan to this particular place in Vietnam. And Professor Natsumi said the foundation's executive director said the annual trip has become deeply personal for him. He said, "This is my second hometown. Every time I come here, I feel like I've come home."
1: Aww.
0: Over the last 34 years, surgeons have performed over 3,000 surgeries in this area. So on the first day of a patient's consultation, nearly 50 families crowd into this makeshift clinic. And by the time it's done, again, most of them have their surgery done while they're there. So,
1: beautiful.
0: Unbelievable.
1: And that is life-changing.
0: It is.
1: That surgery
0: it's an amazing
1: is life-changing
0: thing. I've got a link to that story if you want to read it. It's in the show notes for today at johnandheidishow.com. Time to say goodbye, Heidi.
1: Goodbye, Heidi.
0: Goodbye, everybody. Have a great day. Thank you for listening to the John and Heidi Show.
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6: A heat advisory begins at noon today and continues until 8 p.m. tomorrow night. Lows dip down to about 66 overnight under clear skies. Ample sunshine expected again Tuesday, daytime highs approaching 93. I'm meteorologist Kara Foster on 100.5 The Hawk. Right now, 67.

Katy Perry, it's hot and cold, 100.5 The Hawk. Good morning, happy Tuesday. My name's Dimitri. Hope you're having a great day, and we have that heat advisory going in effect at noon today. Keep that in mind, going to be a toasty one. Somber, Afrojack, and Cher coming up this hour. It's Dexter and the Moon Rocks right now, 100.5.

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1: Me not working hard. Yeah, right, picture that with a Kodak. Or better yet, go to Times Square, take a picture of me with a Kodak. Took my life from negative to positive, I just want y'all to know that. And tonight, let's enjoy life.

0: 100.5 The Hawk, and day number two here of this week's Phrase That Pays. You need to know this on Friday to win some cash from us. $100.50. Here it is. The 173rd Ella McKee County Fair this week. You got that? Yeah. The 173rd Ella McKee County Fair this week. That phrase could win you $100.50 from us on Friday.
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4: A heat advisory begins at noon today and continues until 8 p.m. tomorrow night. Bright sunshine expected today with daytime highs approaching 93. Clear skies again tonight. Lows dip down to about 68. I'm meteorologist Kara Foster on 100.5 The Hawk. Right now, it's 67 degrees.

Iggy Azalea and Charlie XCX there. It's Fancy on the Hot 100.5. Kelly and Aloe Black on the way in just a bit. Latest from Ariana Grande. Hate That I Made You Love Me. It's the Hawk.

0: the man, Al Black, 100.5, The Hawk, on this, what's going to be a very warm Tuesday. Heat advisory will go in effect at noon here today. We'll get a forecast in just a bit to tell us more about that. Olivia Dean, New Kids on the Block coming up. And, of course, coming up 9 o'clock this morning, it is Totally Tuesday, 90s at 9. We'll be playing all 90s songs throughout the 9 o'clock hour. 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
4: A heat advisory begins at noon today and continues until 8 p.m. tomorrow night. Bright sunshine expected today with daytime highs approaching 93. Clear skies again tonight, lows dip down to about 68. I'm meteorologist Kara Foster on 100.5 The Hawk. Right now, it's 67 degrees.

morning and happy Tuesday. It is July 14th, 66 right now in downtown Decorah, looking for a high of 92 today in sunny skies. Heat advisory will go in effect at noon today. That'll go until 8 p.m. tomorrow night. 69 is the low tonight, clear skies, 94 tomorrow and sunny. Hey, by the way, heat index value is 99 today, 101 tomorrow. 92 for high on Thursday. Friday, 40% chance of showers. Sunny skies, high of 90. Saturday, 20% chance of showers, high of 89. Excuse me. Sorry. Mostly sunny, high of 86. And for Monday, mostly sunny and a high of 84. There's your forecast. For the week ahead, going to be a warm one today. Heat index values up to 99. Well, we got some fancy new equipment here in the studio this morning. Nell and I will talk about that a bit. We don't know what it's about, but we'll talk about it. It's Hawk 100.5.

Pink Panthers and Zara Larsson right there. 100.5 The Hawk FM. Sunsets at 8:46 tonight. Yeah, 15 hours, 6 minutes of daylight. We lost a minute throughout the last 24 hours. All right, it's Oasis right now. Wonderwall, 100.5 The Hawk.

0: Oasis on the High Quarter Point 5. It's time for celebrity birthdays here this morning. Are you ready? Here we go. It is July 14th. Tommy Mottola, music executive and former talent manager. He's 78 today. Jane Lynch from Glee, Talladega Nights, Weakest Link, Hollywood Game Night. She's 66 today. Matthew Fox, actor from The Madison and Party of Five. He's 60 today. Jamie Johnson, country singer, 51. Hip-hop musician, Taboo, 51 today. Scott Porter, actor from Ginny and Georgia, is 47 today. Phoebe Waller-Bridge, actress from Fleabag, is 41 today. And Dan Reynolds, singer from Imagine Dragons, he turns 39 today. News time now on the Hawk, 100.5, brought to you by Platson Trailer Sales in Waukon. Here's Darren Swenson. Good morning, Darren.
1: The temperatures forecast for today will definitely feel like summer, and because of that, the National Weather Service in La Crosse has issued a heat advisory for Winnesheek, Alamakee, Clayton, Fillmore, Houston, Vernon, Crawford, and Grant counties. The advisory will begin at noon today and continue until 8 p.m. on Wednesday. Heat index values up to 100 are expected. Hot temperatures and high humidities may cause heat illness. The National Weather Service says those that have to be outdoors should drink plenty of fluids, stay in an air-conditioned room if you can, stay out of the sun, and don't forget to check on your relatives and neighbors. A Decorum man was taken into custody on 3 arrest warrants early Friday morning. The Winnesheek County Sheriff's Office says 46-year-old Frederick Jones was wanted for driving while barred, fraudulent use of registration, and fifth-degree theft. A Maynard man was arrested following the investigation into a sexual assault allegation. The Fayette County Sheriff's Office says 26-year-old Preston Lee Shannon was charged with third-degree sexual abuse. A visitor to the Fayette County Jail in West Union on Saturday turned out to have an active arrest warrant against her. Authorities say 42-year-old Alicia K. Buck of Norway was wanted in Polk County for third-degree burglary. And one Decorah man was arrested and another was cited Saturday night after Decorah police responded to a report of possible minors in a truck with open containers in the vehicle in the area of McDonald's in Decorah. Police say 19-year-old Equiqua Lozano Jr. was cited for possession of alcohol under the legal age, and 18-year-old Jared James Pavlovic was charged with possession of marijuana and possession of alcohol under the legal age. With news, I'm Darren Swenson.
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4: A heat advisory begins at noon today and continues until 8 p.m. tomorrow night. Bright sunshine expected today with daytime highs approaching 93. Clear skies again tonight, lows dip down to about 68. I'm meteorologist Carol Foster on 100.5 The Hawk. Right now, it's 67 degrees.

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Well, of course, tomorrow morning, 7:30, Sean from Hy-Vee will be stopping in, talk about big deals going on. We're near from Lizzo in just a bit. Matchbox 20 coming up this hour. This is Tame Impala and Jenny, Dracula, 100.5 The Hawk.

0: Lizzo 100.5, The Hawk. All right, 66 in downtown Decorah at 6:31. Matchbox 20 coming up in just a few moments. And this afternoon, 3:30, your chance to win a $20 gift certificate to the Twisted Gnome in downtown Decorah. 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

Matchbox 20, 100.5, The Hawk. All right, it is 67 right now in downtown Decorah. And coming up Friday, your chance to win $100.50, the phrase that pays the 173rd Ella McKee County Fair this week. Yeah, you can get your grandstand ticket books for $50, or you can get your non-concert entry passes for $15. Just for the concert, $25 pre-fair, $30 at the gate. Tomorrow night on the grandstand is the local truck and tractor pull. Thursday's motocross. Friday at 8 o'clock is Tyler Richton and the High Bank Boys and Tracy Bird. Saturday, Rogue Rodeo at 6, Barn Dance from 8 until 11. And then Sunday, it's Tough Trucks at 1 o'clock. The 173rd Ella McKee County Fair this week. That is the phrase that pays $100.50 to you just by knowing it on Friday. 100.5 The Hawk with Sia.

0: Out on the Hawk 100.5. It's time for sports here on this Tuesday morning. Here we go. World Cup will resume tonight. The semifinals, I should say this afternoon, 2 o'clock. France will take on Spain. The semifinals. Baseball, the All-Star game will be held tonight, 7 o'clock. That's on Fox. The AL against the NL. Home run derby yesterday. The Cardinals outfielder Jordan Walker captured the 2026 Derby crown. WNBA from yesterday. The Dream over the Sparks, 101-92. The Lynx over the Mercury, 104-100. Lacrosse Loggers baseball. They beat the Eau Claire Express last night, 6-5. They will travel up to Ontario, Canada. They'll take on the Thunder Bay Border Cats at 7:05 tonight. Lacrosse Steam softball, they lost to the Grand Forks Spitfires last night, 8-4. They travel to Minot, North Dakota tonight to take on the Minot Honeybees. That game is at 6:35.
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2: Postseason high school baseball from last night, Class 3A Substate 3 semifinal. It was top-ranked Dubuque Waller defeating Decorah by a 6-1 margin. Tonight in Class 1A baseball, it's Substate action. The Southwind Warriors have qualified for the Substate round of the postseason for the sixth time in the last 8 years. The 24-4 Warriors will take on 25-5 Don Bosco at Hurdle Field on the campus of Wartburg College this evening. This is the third time the two teams have met in the last 7 seasons. So their first meeting was at the state tournament in 2020, where Don Bosco defeated Southwind 1-0. They last met in the sub-state final in 2024, where Southwind defeated Don Bosco 5-3 at Charles City. You can hear the game tonight on 94.9 and 99.1 The River. Randy Iverson will be on the call. Our coverage will begin shortly before 7 p.m. That is a look at sports for a Tuesday morning. I'm Darren Swenson.
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2: A heat advisory begins at noon today and continues until 8 p.m. tomorrow night. Bright sunshine expected today with daytime highs approaching 93. Clear skies again tonight, lows dip down to about 68. I'm meteorologist Kara Foster on 100.5 The Hawk. Right now, it's 67 degrees.

Live the Hawk with Chapel Roan. Good morning. It is 68 right now, looking for high of 92. We'll have a heat advisory going in effect at noon today. Heat index values up to possibly 99. Yeah, clear skies tonight, 69 for a low. Sunny tomorrow, 94. Heat index up to 101. Thursday, sunny and 92. Friday, 40% chance of showers and thunderstorms. Otherwise, sunny and 90. Saturday, 20% chance of showers in the afternoon. Mostly sunny, high of 89. Sunday, mostly sunny and 86. And for Monday, mostly sunny and 84. There's your forecast for the week ahead. You've got the Hawk 100.5. Janelle will join us shortly. We'll look at reasons to party for this July 14th. This is Bowling for Soup 1985 on the Hawk 100.5.

0: 5 on the hog.
1: There they are.
0: There they are.
1: Maroon 5.
0: And the nice thing about this new fancy thing, it has the temperature there and it's working. So it's 68 right now.
1: Okay. It feels a lot hotter than that, friends.
0: I know. Yeesh. I think the real feel or whatever they call it is probably a little toastier.
1: Yeah,
0: what's my phone say? I don't know. The heat index up to 99 today. Yeah, right now it feels like 74.
1: Yeah, it's really...
0: Yeah.
1: It's going to be nasty. So just hydrate, people.
0: Right.
1: Be careful.
0: Exactly.
1: This weather can sneak up on you.
0: Oh, yes. It's going to sneak up on us. So I want to talk about the technology that's in here. I don't know. So
1: we have the camera covered up.
0: Yeah.
1: I did not agree to allow my face on anywhere.
0: So the Steam Deck thing, this is called a Steam Deck. This controls the camera, so like I can move yours up.
1: Whee! Oh, look at that. Yeah. Oh, wow.
0: And if I swipe this way a couple times, there's our logo, which is very cool.
1: Oh, look at that. That is very fancy.
0: And we can play whack-a-mole. So we have games in the studio now. No, I didn't want to actually whack the moles.
1: No, we don't want to do that. Stop it right now.
0: Right. We're just
1: now you
0: let
1: broke it,
0: go. It. It's counting down. It's
1: It'll
0: fine.
1: Count down.
0: Yeah.
1: It'll be good. Yes, that's...
0: I don't know.
1: I feel like my life is a big game of whack-a-mole.
0: That's relatable.
1: Line one thing up. Oops, never mind.
0: Whoopsies.
1: Communications, people.
0: Right. All right, here we go. It is July 14th. It's the happiest day of the year.
1: Is it really?
0: According to UK's Dr. Cliff Arnold.
1: Okay.
0: He decided that July 14th is the cheeriest day of the year by using a simple formula that includes the good weather.
1: Oh.
0: Which...
1: We're all going, good weather? What are you talking about, people?
0: Even the people in the UK right now are like, what?
1: I was going to say, it's kind of hot all over the world,
0: everywhere.
1: Isn't it?
0: Yeah. Good weather, extra daylight hours enjoyed today, and recent beginning of the school summer holidays.
1: Also, hilarious to me that you say extra daylight hours, because I heard you say this morning we lost a minute yesterday.
0: We lost 5 minutes over the weekend.
1: Oh, no way?
0: Yeah.
1: Wow, that's crazy, pants.
0: It is crazy.
1: And boy, it seems like once it starts going away, it's like, oh, stop, it's going too fast.
0: Other research has given the happiest day designation to June 20th.
1: Okay.
0: But if the doctor says it's today, we'll take it.
1: Yeah, why not? Just celebrate.
0: Why
1: There's
0: not?
1: Lots of great stuff going on. Go to the fair.
0: Bastille Day.
1: Yes.
0: National holiday in France that commemorates the beginning of the French Revolution in 1789.
1: So this is when we start singing Les Mis.
0: There we go, yeah.
1: And you hear the people sing the song of angry men. Da, da, da, da.
0: I loved Les Mis.
1: It will not be. Da, da, da. Okay, very good. Sorry. I'll stop singing now.
0: Oh, there we go. That's it. That's it for that. Shark Awareness Day.
1: Oh.
0: Are you aware of sharks?
1: I am aware of sharks. I'm aware they exist.
0: All right.
1: I don't know. Oh, I guess I've seen them in an aquarium. I'm like, I don't think I've ever seen a shark, but I guess I have an aquarium.
0: In an aquarium.
1: Yeah.
0: Tape Measure Day.
1: Hey, gotta have a tape measure.
0: There you go.
1: I actually broke a tape measure this year. I have never had that happen before, and I was going to measure a project, it just like disintegrated in my hands. And I'm like, what happened?
0: I have had that happen before. I don't
1: really
0: know. Yeah, just like,
1: oh my gosh,
0: the thing's done, and it just
1: I'm
0: goodbye.
1: Over it. I am not functioning. I'm not tape measuring anymore.
0: It's like just explodes.
1: Well, then I
0: goodbye.
1: Went home to steal Cavius, and he's like, well, you can't take that one. And he had his, like, so the metal, there's like metal chunks out of the side of the actual tape.
0: Oh,
1: and I said, why do you? Because he has 5,000 of the things.
0: Right.
1: And I'm like, why are we keeping this one? This is dangerous. I'm going to slice my finger open on it.
0: Ouch, yeah.
1: Yeah.
0: Yikes.
1: This should also go in the garbage. So we lost 2 tape measures in one day.
0: There you go. Well, maybe go buy a new one today.
1: Yeah, exactly. Today would be a great day to do that.
0: Mac and Cheese Day.
1: Oh, I love mac and cheese.
0: You know, the best mac and cheese is from Fat Pat's.
1: You guys had that at your wedding, didn't you? And
0: Yeah.
1: And but really, what is not to love about macaroni and cheese? Like all the carbs, all the fat.
0: Yes.
1: Give
0: it all to me.
1: Ah.
0: Yeah. So good.
1: Yeah.
0: Let's see. In Canada, the most popular brand is known as Kraft Dinner.
1: Yes, exactly. Just like the Bare Naked Ladies song.
0: Yep, exactly. Here we call it Kraft Macaroni and Cheese, of course, or mac and cheese. In the UK, it's macaroni cheese or cheesy pasta.
1: Oh, okay.
0: There you go.
1: And also, Italians everywhere are going, you guys have totally different. to face good pasta.
0: Yeah, exactly.
1: But also, but we're like, it's forget delicious. It. It's okay.
0: Yeah. All right, it's plunge time this morning. 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
2: I pledge allegiance to the flag of the United States of America and to the republic for which it stands, one nation, under God, indivisible, with liberty and justice for all.
0: 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Here's Darren Swenson.
3: A Decorah man was taken into custody on 3 arrest warrants early Friday morning. The Winnesee County Sheriff's Office says 46-year-old Frederick Jones was wanted for driving while barred, fraudulent use of registration, and fifth-degree theft. A Maynard man was arrested following the investigation into a sexual assault allegation. The Fayette County Sheriff's Office says 26-year-old Preston Lee Shannon was charged with third-degree sexual abuse. A visitor to the Fayette County Jail in West Union on Saturday turned out to have an active arrest warrant against her. Authorities say 42-year-old Alicia K. Buck of Norway was wanted in Polk County for third-degree burglary. And one Decorah man was arrested and another was cited Saturday night after Decorah police responded to a report of possible minors in a truck with open containers in the vehicle in the area of McDonald's in Decorah. Police say 19-year-old Equiqua Lozano Jr. was cited for possession of alcohol under the legal age, and 18-year-old Jared James Pavlovic was charged with possession of marijuana and possession of alcohol under the legal age. With news, I'm Darren Swenson.
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7: A heat advisory begins at noon today and continues until 8 p.m. tomorrow night. Bright sunshine expected today, with daytime highs approaching 93. Clear skies again tonight, lows dip down to about 68. I'm meteorologist Carol Foster on 100.5 The Hawk. Currently, it's 67 degrees.

out, we raise our coffee cups instead. Good morning, it's a Tuesday, it's the Hawk 100.5. It's 70 right now in downtown Decorah, heat index possibly up to 99 today. Yeah, gonna be a hot one. Hey, you like a song? 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Yeah, right now, top 10. We'll go from 10 to 1. I'm just, I like to talk about these sometimes. Earrings by Malcolm Todd's number 10. Number 9 is Where's My Husband by Ray. Number 8 is American Girls by Harry Styles. 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
1: Hey, I'm Taylor Swift. And that same smile, man, it's been a while,
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0: Taylor Swift, 100.5 The Hawk. Just heads up, the annual Kresge Wildlife Memorial shoot that was scheduled for this Sunday has been canceled. Yeah, the annual Kresge Wildlife Memorial shoot for this Sunday has been canceled. Hey, you got old sneakers? Decorah High School cross country team is partnering with Got Sneakers to give old sneakers another life instead of throwing them away into landfills. Right now, you can drop them off at the Decorah High School football stadium concession stand during cross-country summer practice. Yeah, you can do that right now. That started at 7 o'clock this morning. Or Serenity Fitness here in downtown Decorah up until 5 o'clock this afternoon. Drop off your old sneakers, give them a new life instead of throwing them into the landfill. 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

Sheryl Crow, 100.5, The Hawk. 71 in downtown Decorah, and coming up on Friday, your chance to win $100.50 with the phrase that pays the 173rd Ella McKee County Fair this week. Yeah, you got that, the 173rd Ella McKee County Fair this week. You can get your grandstand ticket books for $50. Non-concert tickets are $15. Tomorrow night on the grandstands, the local truck and tractor pull. What else is going on tomorrow? A lot of fun stuff. All day starting at 10 o'clock, Roby Memorial Library self-guided story walk happening at the pavilion. 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Open class exhibit entry check-in. Hillbilly Bob in the commercial building from 4 until 5, as well as from 6 until 7. Fair Queen and Little Miss Coronation is at 5 o'clock in the pavilion tomorrow. Polka Dot Entertainment Show is from 5 to 5:30 in the commercial building. Little Ella McKee, self-monitored play area. It's in the appreciation building. That's from 5 until 9 tomorrow night. Dunk Tank near the commercial building from 6 to 8. Polka Dot Entertainment Show again from 7 to 7:30. And the truck and tractor pull in the grandstand is at 7 o'clock. It's open to all pullers and free admission to all veterans. And during the truck and tractor pull, Fair Royalty Pie Auction will be going on as well. That's tomorrow at the Ella McKee County Fair. Phrase that pays for Friday, the 173rd Ella McKee County Fair this week. All right, go check it out. Have fun. Dominic Fike right now, 100.5.

Well, coming up about 7:48, you'll have a chance to win 4 tickets to any La Crosse Loggers baseball or La Crosse team softball home game. So get your phones ready. 7:48 this morning. Ace of Base right now sounds like the 90s now. It's the Hawk 100.5.

0: Sounds like the 90s now. Ace of Base 100.5, The Hawk. I have in my hands right now 4 tickets to any lacrosse Loggers baseball or lacrosse team softball home game for the 2026 season. You want to win those? Give me a call here at the studio, 563-382-1005. Lacrosse Loggers baseball from yesterday, they beat the Eau Claire Express 6-5. They'll be on the road today and tomorrow, but they will return home on Thursday. They'll take on the Waterloo Bucks at 6:35. Then on Friday against the Bucks again at 6:35. All Copeland Park in La Crosse. La Crosse Steam softball from yesterday. They lost to the Grand Forks Spitfires 8-4. They're on the road all this week. They'll return home on Saturday, take on the Madison Nightmares at 6:35. Your chance to win 4 tickets, any lacrosse Loggers baseball or lacrosse team softball home game is right now, 563-382-1005. And I am sending you to see the Loggers or the Steam. Who is this?
1: Jamie Wagner.
0: Jamie, congratulations. Stay on the line quick. I need to get some details to you about your prize. 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
3: Postseason high school baseball from last night, Class 3A Substate 3 semifinal. It was top-ranked Dubuque Waller defeating Decorah by a 6-1 margin. Tonight in Class 1A baseball, it's Substate action. The Southwind Warriors have qualified for the Substate round of the postseason for the 6th time in the last 8 years. 24-4 Warriors will take on 25-5 Don Bosco at Hurdle Field on the campus of Wartburg College this evening. This is the 3rd time the 2 teams have met in the last 7 seasons. So their first meeting was at the state tournament in 2020, where Don Bosco defeated Southwind 1-0. They last met in the sub-state final in 2024, where Southwind defeated Don Bosco 5-3 at Charles City. You can hear the game tonight on 94.9 and 99.1 The River. Randy Iverson will be on the call. Our coverage will begin shortly before 7 p.m. That is a look at sports for a Tuesday morning. I'm Darren Swenson.
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2: A heat advisory begins at noon today and continues until 8 p.m. tomorrow night. Bright sunshine expected today with daytime highs approaching 93. Clear skies again tonight, lows dip down to about 68. I'm meteorologist Kara Foster on 100.5 The Hawk. Right now, it's 68 degrees.
1: And again, congratulations, Jamie. Got herself the tickets to Lacrosse Loggers or Lacrosse Steam. Congratulations. We'll do it again this time tomorrow, right before 7:50 sports. We give away those Loggers or Steam tickets. So be sure you're listening every weekday right here on The Hawk 100.5. This

Sam Smith and Normani kicking off 8 o'clock. It's the Hawk 100.5, the Dimitri Ellis Morning Show. Hello. It's 72 right now in downtown Decorah. What is the heat index? Let's see. 79 already. They're saying possible heat index up to 99 today. Tomorrow going to be even warmer. 94 for the high. The heat index up to 101. Yeah, we have a heat advisory that goes in effect at noon today. That'll go until 8 o'clock tomorrow night. Sunny skies on Thursday, 92. Friday, we have a 40% chance of showers and thunderstorms with a high of 90. Saturday, 20% chance of showers, mostly sunny, 89. Sunday, mostly sunny, 86. And for Monday, mostly sunny and 84. Here's your forecast for the week. On the Hawk 100.5. Janelle will join us again in just a bit. Facts of dubious utility. That's what we're doing next. Stick around for that. It's somber right now. Back to friends on the Hawk 100.5. Good morning.

0: presidents of the United States of America.
1: There they are, and strange as ever.
0: Right. They but are here we are. Strange. It's Dimitri and Janelle. Good morning.
1: It is. Good morning.
0: 72. The heat index is already up to 79 and rising. So
1: and rising. It's very hot. Very hot out. So take care of yourselves today.
0: Yeah. Stay hydrated.
1: And take care of your,
0: things your toddler can do that you can't.
1: Oh my gosh, so many things.
0: Eat the same food for breakfast, lunch, and dinner for 3 weeks.
1: Oh.
0: Yeah.
1: I could actually do that.
0: Could you?
1: Absolutely.
0: I think I'd go nuts.
1: No, absolutely I could. If I get into, I just want popcorn all the time or...
0: Yeah, that's fair.
1: Cheese and crackers or whatever. Yeah.
0: Wear nothing but underwear and shoes while grandma is visiting. Yep.
1: And still look adorable still doing look it, adorable. Right?
0: Yeah.
1: Lesson for me today is also nude day. So,
0: oh, lovely.
1: All of the, this is not cute for us.
0: Yeah.
1: Toddlers, maybe.
0: Yeah. Tell strangers the truth about their appearance.
1: I told our pastor's wife when I was a small child that she had nice armpits.
0: That's great.
1: Oh, my mother is still mortified about that.
0: I'm sure she is. I would be too.
1: Years later.
0: I think if Elizabeth had done that, you probably be mortified a bit too.
1: Yeah, you're probably right.
0: Get an extra cookie from the sample lady because she's cute.
1: Yep, you got it. Look at those little eyes.
0: Right. Convince people to assemble in the living room to watch him sing a song that he just made up.
1: And there again, wonderful, best concert ever.
0: Right. Yep. And completely fill a phone's memory with nostril selfies in under 2 minutes.
1: Oh, there you go. Yep. That's...
0: There you go. Oh, toddlers.
2: It's time for Facts of Dubious Utility with Dimitri and Janelle.
0: All right.
1: All right, here we go.
0: Men tend to tip female waitstaff more. Women tend to tip male waitstaff more.
1: Really?
0: Yeah, I don't know. I usually just try 20% no matter what.
1: I like to think that I tip fairly decently.
0: Right.
1: But I do kind of want good service.
0: Right, same. Yeah. Same. I always feel that 20% is going to be the baseline for me.
1: Is it? Okay.
0: Like,
1: is that what it's gone to now? It's not 15?
0: Oh, yeah, it's
1: anymore?
0: 20.
1: Okay,
0: yeah.
1: Got it.
0: As long as I remember, it's been 20. But I've only been doing this for 10 years now.
1: Yeah, right.
0: Study found that dunking an Oreo in milk for 3 seconds gives the optimal balance of sogginess and structural integrity.
1: Who's doing that study?
0: You're right.
1: You're very chubby, just like me, probably.
0: How about this study? Goldfish can distinguish the music of one composer from another.
1: And then forget it immediately? Isn't
0: probably,
1: that why goldfish have short memories or something?
0: I feel like that I saw somewhere that that was a myth, but who knows? How do you do that study?
1: I just don't understand. How do you tell? Every goldfish I've ever seen is just blinking its eyes.
0: You play Mozart and it's just like, meh, and then you play Beethoven. It's like, woo, let's go.
1: Maybe it is.
0: All right.
1: Maybe they like the presidents of the United States.
0: Maybe. Yeah. Maybe. Oscar Hammerstein.
1: Yes. Of Rodgers and Hammerstein fame.
0: Who won 2 Academy Awards for Best Song in the 1940s, is the only Oscar to ever win an Oscar.
1: Oh, that's so great.
0: That is a good one.
1: That's amazing.
0: All right. There's your Facts of Dubious Utility. News time now. 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Here's Darren Swenson.
3: A Decorum man was taken into custody on 3 arrest warrants early Friday morning. The Wenatchee County Sheriff's Office says 46-year-old Frederick Jones was wanted for driving while barred, fraudulent use of registration, and fifth-degree theft. A Maynard man was arrested following the investigation into a sexual assault allegation. The Fayette County Sheriff's Office says 26-year-old Preston Lee Shannon was charged with third-degree sexual abuse. A visitor to the Fayette County Jail in West Union on Saturday turned out to have an active arrest warrant against her. Authorities say 42-year-old Alicia K. Buck of Norway was wanted in Polk County for third-degree burglary. And one Decorah man was arrested and another was cited Saturday night after Decorah police responded to a report of possible minors in a truck with open containers in the vehicle in the area of McDonald's in Decorah. Police say 19-year-old Equilcua Lozano Jr. was cited for possession of alcohol under the legal age, and 18-year-old Jared James Pavlovic was charged with possession of marijuana and possession of alcohol under the legal age. With news, I'm Darren Swanson.
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5: A heat advisory begins at noon today and continues until 8 p.m. tomorrow night. Bright sunshine expected with fog and spots early today with daytime highs approaching 93. Clear skies again tonight, lows dip down to about 68. I'm meteorologist Kara Foster on 100.5 The Hawk. Currently, it's 68 degrees.

There's a parody of that song, and I'll just say, if you know, you know. It's the Hawk 100.5 FM. 74 right now in downtown Decor. You're probably sick of hearing me talk about this by now, but you're going to hear me talking about this through at least Friday. You can see the Addams Family come to life at Yule Gray Barn in Spring Grove. 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So what happens when the vice president of the board is the morning show guy? They get a lot of talking about the play. Yeah. The Addams Family opening night is tomorrow night at Yule Gray Barn in Spring Grove. Get your tickets. All right. Weird Wild World with Janelle coming up in just a bit. Fountains of Wayne right now, 100.5.

0: stuff from Ariana Grande.
1: Is that song supposed to all be in lowercase?
0: That's except for I.
1: So I gets to be a personal I and an uppercase, but...
0: No, that's not uppercase. That's lowercase I.
1: Is it?
0: Yeah, it is. That's just how she does that with all of her music.
1: Really? Yeah. All of it's in lowercase?
0: Yeah.
1: Oh, I didn't know that.
0: At least in the last 7 years, maybe. Oh, I feel like maybe her earlier stuff had normal punctuated things, but who knows? It's the Hawk 100.5.
1: It is.
0: And Janelle,
1: here
0: hello.
1: We are.
0: We're running behind, I guess, this morning.
1: We must be or something. I don't know. That's okay.
0: I was wrapping up and I looked over. I'm like, oh, he has the stuff in his hand. Oh, boy. Here we go.
1: Oh, yeah. He was like all through ready for answers.
0: In case you don't know, Janelle also plays sidekick in the other studio. So
1: yeah, you guys are, I'm running this
0: You're
1: morning.
0: Running today.
1: Back and forth and back and forth. Oh, well.
0: Oh,
1: that's okay.
0: Yeah. Here
1: Keeps
0: we
1: me
0: go.
1: On my toes.
0: All right. It's time for...
2: It's the Weird Wild World with Dimitri and Janelle.
0: A San Jose man will serve 60 days in county jail after deliberately brake-checking a semi-truck on Highway 101 and then lying to police and his insurer.
1: So I'm assuming he must have gotten rear-ended.
0: That sounds like it.
1: Is that what it is? So, I mean, generally when you get rear-ended by a semi, you don't get to... get out of that very well.
0: Right.
1: Like,
0: yeah.
1: I mean, his car had to have been trashed.
0: You would think so. Yeah. I haven't read far enough into
1: this
0: yet.
1: Okay, very good.
0: So, Ken Pham Tran is his name. Age 53.
1: He's doing stupid things because he's mad about his name.
0: He's mad about his name.
1: Like, he hates his name, so I'm just going to be a jerk for all the rest of my life.
0: Yep, that's it.
1: Okay.
0: He was convicted of felony insurance fraud, felony vandalism, and misdemeanor reckless driving stemming from a January 2025 incident.
1: Okay.
0: Dash cam footage showed Tran's white Jeep Wrangler cutting in front of the truck three times.
1: What?
0: Before a rear-end collision occurred.
1: What?
0: Yeah.
1: Yes, there exactly. Head,
0: face
1: forehead
0: palm.
1: Slap.
0: There we
1: right?
0: go.
1: Exactly.
0: Oh, my goodness,
1: oh, my gosh.
0: Dude.
1: That's really bad behavior. What in the heck is the matter with you? Semis are big.
0: They are
1: You're
0: big.
1: Going to lose.
0: He then called 911, falsely reporting the trucker for hit and run while omitting his own role while filing a claim with Progressive Insurance. Yeah. There we go.
1: Bad news bears. You are why our insurance is so expensive.
0: Right,
1: I also really don't like you very much.
0: You ruin it for everyone.
1: Stop
0: Thank
1: being
0: you
1: a jerk.
0: That. Tran was ordered to pay roughly $4,200 in restitution. This person made a lot of bad decisions, said District Attorney Jeff Rosen. Road rage doesn't pay. There you go.
1: In so many ways, it does not pay.
0: So many ways.
1: Oh, wow.
0: Oh, my Lanta. All right.
1: Okay.
0: Mary Hunter of Maine marked her 103rd birthday by doing what comes naturally, making music. I love this.
1: Like,
0: getting arrested.
1: Is this like Riddle of the Sphinx kind of stuff?
0: No.
1: Because, okay. All right, very good.
0: Upon arriving at her party, Hunter heard live music and quickly grabbed a pair of spoons to join in.
1: That's hilarious.
0: Her daughter, Janet, marveled at the milestone. "You're almost as half as old as the United States," she told her mother. That's a nice thing to say.
1: Well, there's that.
0: Wow.
1: Oh, my gosh.
0: When asked her secret to longevity, Hunter kept it simple. "You just be kind and help other people and help yourself and eat the right foods." There you go.
1: That seems like a lot.
0: Hunter also has her sights set on learning the ukulele next.
1: Oh, nice.
0: "If it takes me 100 years, I still want to learn it," she said.
1: Well, she has intentions to keep on going.
0: She has intentions to keep on going.
1: Good for her. That's awesome, I guess.
0: Reports say that the average American life expectancy was 79 years in 2024.
1: Wow, really?
0: So
1: that's it?
0: She surpassed it by quite
1: a
0: bit.
1: By there
0: you go.
1: Like a lifetime for some people. Good grief.
0: There you go. That's your Weird Wild World for a Tuesday.
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75 right now at 840. It feels like 82. That's the heat index right now. Heat advisory goes into effect at noon today, goes until 8 o'clock tomorrow night. You've got the high, Quinn 100.5, and the Dimitri Ellis Morning Show. A lot of fun stuff happening today. We'll start off at 9 o'clock, so that's coming up in about 20 minutes. It's Totally Tuesday, 90s at 9. I'll be playing all 90s songs all hour long. 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Now that's coming up 9 o'clock. This afternoon, Olaf will have your chance to win a $20 gift certificate to the Twisted Gnome in downtown Decorah. That's at 3:30 this afternoon. And stuff from the Twisted Gnome, always great when it's this warm. It's going to, yeah, high of 92 today. And heat index up to 99. So yeah, check out the Twisted Gnome today. 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Southwind taking on Don Bosco in Waverly. Yeah, 7 o'clock tonight, Randy Iverson on the call on the river. 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Sam Fender and Olivia Dean right now. It's Rain Me In on The Hawk 100.5. 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

0: 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The phrase that pays is the 173rd Ella McKee County Fair this week. That's it. When you're caller number 5 on Friday, tell us that phrase to win yourself $100.50. The 173rd Ella McKee County Fair this week.
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3: A heat advisory begins at noon today and continues until 8 p.m. tomorrow night. Bright sunshine expected with fog and spots early today with daytime highs approaching 93. Clear skies again tonight, lows dip down to about 68. I'm meteorologist Kara Foster on 100.5 The Hawk. Right now, it's 71 degrees.

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Here we go. 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Yeah, just go to thehawkfm.com. 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

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It's No Doubt right now. Totally Tuesday, 90s at 9 on The Hawk.

0: 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Time for our history lesson today. It is July 14th. It was on this day in 1789, citizens of Paris stormed the Bastille prison and released the 7 prisoners inside. It began the French Revolution. France celebrates the holiday as Bastille Day. 1853, the first U.S. World's Fair opened at the Crystal Palace in New York. 1946, Dr. Benjamin Spock's The Common Sense Book of Baby and Child Care was published. Yeah, it became one of the best-selling books in history. 1953, the birthplace of George Washington Carver was declared a national monument. Yeah, the first dedicated to an African American. 1976, Jimmy Carter won the Democratic presidential nomination by an overwhelming margin at the party's convention in New York. 1988, WYHY Radio offers $1 million to anyone who can prove Elvis is still alive. And if you can prove Elvis is still alive, I'll give you a crisp $1 bill. How about that? Now, let's see, 2008, The Dark Knight premieres in New York. 2014, the Church of England votes in favor of allowing women to become bishops. And on this day in 2015, Harper Lee's second novel, Go Set a Watchman, an early 1957 version of To Kill a Mockingbird, goes on sale in 70 countries.
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5: A heat advisory begins at noon today and continues until 8 p.m. tomorrow night. Bright sunshine expected with fog and spots early today with daytime highs approaching 93. Clear skies again tonight, lows dip down to about 68. I'm meteorologist Kara Foster on 100.5 The Hawk. Right now, it's 70.

Good morning, Trina, listening in Ridgeway 1 to hear 3 a.m. for Matchbox 20. It's the high, 100.5, totally Tuesday nighties at 9. It rolls on. Nice, toasty 77 right now in downtown Decorah. Heat advisory goes into effect at noon today. All right, Michael Jackson right now, 100.5 The Hawk.

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0: As requested by Jen, listening in to Cora, that's Space Hog on 100.5 The Hawk. Totally Tuesday, 90s and 9 continues. 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If I have it, I'll play it. It is 77 right now in downtown Decorah, and fun stuff going on here in Decorah. It is the Winnesee County Fair going on this week. And some contests going on this morning. 11 o'clock is the homemade apple pie and the homemade chocolate chip cookie contest. Bingo at noon and sourdough bread contest at 2:30 this afternoon. What's going on in the barn today at 4:15? It's the 4-H and FFA Egg Olympics. Yeah, fun stuff there. Check out all the fun stuff. Where's the website? WinnesseeCountyFair.org is where you can figure it out. Yeah. Going on through Saturday here in Decorah.
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This is my pick for the hour. You know, the Proclaimers mostly for their song, I'm going to be 500 miles. Yeah, right. Well, this song off that same album, and it actually was used in the original Shrek film back in 2001. I'm on my way. It's the Hawk 100.5. Totally Tuesday.

0: Jolly Tuesday, 90s at 9 on 100.5 The Hawk. Cranberry is there. Forecast on the way in just a bit. And coming up Friday, your chance to win $100.50. The phrase that pays is the 173rd Ella McKee County Fair this week. Yeah, the 173rd Ella McKee County Fair this week. Tomorrow on the grandstand is local truck and tractor pull. Thursday's motocross. Friday, Tyler Richton and the High Bank Boys and Tracy Bird. 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Tough Trucks at 1 o'clock on Sunday afternoon. And don't forget the Daily Youth Livestock Shows. 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All right, phrase that pays for Friday is the 173rd Ella McKee County Fair this week.
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7: A heat advisory begins at noon today and continues until 8 p.m. tomorrow night. Bright sunshine expected with fog and spots early today with daytime highs approaching 93. Clear skies again. Tonight, lows dip down to about 68. I'm meteorologist Kara Foster on 100.5 The Hawk. Right now, it's 71 degrees.
8: Thank you, Kara. That's going to do it for me on this Tuesday. Joe Casper is in next. Have a fantastic day. Thank you so much for listening to The Hawk, 100.5. Nikki French.

Well, we just might fill up your workday with the Tri-State's best variety. Chances are. I know we're going to do that. Maroon 5, Shaboozy, TLC, all on the way. Here is Taylor on the Hawk, 100.5.

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0: Maroon 5 right there on the Hawk, 100.5 Shaboozy, TLC, T Swift in there. Yes, and the big wedding is behind us by about a week or so here, I guess, right? And about 1,000 guests did come to the Travis and Taylor wedding, including major names from sports and music and Hollywood and you name it. And I guess Taylor and Travis reportedly spent about 20 minutes each reading their vows from gold books. 40 minutes of vows? I mean, you know, they're big celebrities, but that would put some people to sleep. 40 minutes worth of vows. All right. Adam Sandler officiated. Yeah. And there were reports of a tacky buffet for dinner. I mean, I personally love tacky buffets, so I would have been happy. All right, it is time for news on the Hawk, 100.5. Local and regional news is brought to you by Platson Trailer Sales of Waukon.
1: With this information update, I'm Darren Swenson. An early Sunday morning incident in Freeport has led to the arrest of three Decorah residents. The Winnesee County Sheriff's Office says 28-year-old Kaylin Miller and 30-year-old Kyle Guest were charged with disorderly conduct, fighting, or violent behavior. Authorities say 26-year-old Dalton Minks was also charged with the violation of a no-contact order. A Friday night incident in Castalia has led to the arrest of a Castalia man. The Winnesee County Sheriff's Office says 21-year-old Caden Brown was charged with first offense domestic abuse, assault, injury, or mental illness. With this information update, I'm Darren Swenson.
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3: A heat advisory begins at noon today and continues until 8 p.m. tomorrow night. Bright sunshine expected, with fog and spots early today, with daytime highs approaching 93. Clear skies again tonight, lows dip down to about 68. I'm meteorologist Kara Foster on 100.5 The Hawk. Currently 76.

The phrase that pays will get you some money on Friday. $100.50. Here's what you need. The 173rd Allamakee County Fair this week. So write that down and good luck on grabbing the cash on Friday from the Hawk. I got

Beyonce on the Hawk 100.5. Yeah, lots going on at the Allen McKee County Fair in Waukon. Now, tomorrow is the local truck and tractor pull. Motocross on Thursday. And then good music with Tracy Bird and others on Friday in Waukon. Here's Dua Lipa on the Hawk.

0: Yep, we got a heat advisory today, and goes actually through tomorrow at 8 p.m. All right, all the way through 8 p.m. Heat advisory with heat index values as high as 100 degrees today, as high as 103 tomorrow. Yeah, a lot of humans, especially upper Midwesterners, are just really not built for that. We're not used to it. So be careful. Lots of hydration, and don't try to do as much work as you usually do, maybe, right? All right, DNCE and others on the way here from the Hawk.
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6: A heat advisory begins at noon today and continues until 8 p.m. tomorrow night. Bright sunshine expected with fog and spots early today with daytime highs approaching 93. Clear skies again tonight, lows dip down to about 68. I'm meteorologist Kara Foster on 100.5 The Hawk. Right now, it's 80 degrees.

Yes, 93 today, this afternoon. 95 is the high tomorrow. Heat index as high as 100 today, 103 tomorrow. That's the real feel.

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Carly Rae Jepsen on The Hawk, and if you ever watch Arrested Development, there is a girl named Maybe on there. So they do call her Maybe. That's her name. All right, Third Eye Blind and Somber on the way. Here's Harry Styles on The Hawk.

0: for Starship. And Layton on the Hawk 100.5. Joe here. Yeah, we got a heat advisory. You really don't need the National Weather Service to warn us, but they are. All you need to do is just go outside and feel that wave of heat blasting in your face. All right, heat advisory until tomorrow at 8 p.m., but do heed the warning, the advisory. Yeah, because we're just not made for this, used to this. Some people are. You know, you go to the Caribbean nations and it's like 95 degrees and humid, and there's the locals with their black hoodies on and long pants. I'm like, what? What is? All right. Well, they're just used to it. But we are not. Heat advisory until 8 p.m. Yeah, the real feel today, around 100. Real feel. Heat index values is around 103 tomorrow. All right. Weather details are on the way. Forecast is coming up.
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10: A heat advisory begins at noon today and continues until 8 p.m. tomorrow night. Bright sunshine expected with fog and spots early today with daytime highs approaching 93. Clear skies again tonight, lows dip down to about 68. I'm meteorologist Kara Foster on 100.5 The Hawk. Right now, it's 80 degrees.

Tri-State's Best Variety, Dominic Fike on the Hawk. Today is Shark Awareness Day. All right, so go ahead and spend the day being grateful that we don't have to be aware of sharks around here, I guess. It's NSYNC on the Hawk.

0: 100.5 The Hawk, free money in a few days, sometime on Friday. You could win that cash. All right. Wouldn't that be nice? Kick off the weekend with $100.50. Here's what you need. Yep, it's the phrase that pays. Write it down. You got to have it exactly. The 173rd Alamakee County Fair this week. Okay, grandstand ticket book. That is the way to go. That's $50 for that, and you're in all the grandstand events. If you want to skip the concert, the non-concert ticket for grandstand is $15. All right. So here's what's going on. Tomorrow night, local truck and tractor pull. Thursday, motocross. Friday night, Tyler Richton and the High Bank Boys and Tracy Bird doing the music. Rogue Rodeo on Saturday with a bar dance after. And then Sunday, Tough Trucks at 1 p.m. at the Alamakee County Fair in Waukon this week.
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8: A heat advisory begins at noon today and continues until 8 p.m. tomorrow night. Bright sunshine expected with fog and spots early today with daytime highs approaching 93. Clear skies again tonight, lows dip down to about 68. I'm meteorologist Kara Foster on 100.5 The Hawk. Currently 82.

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State's best variety magic music on the way. Spice Girls, Luke Combs, and a whole bunch more getting you through a Tuesday workday. Thank you for listening to The Hawk. Lunchtime right now, and we'll get going with Ella Langley on The Hawk.

0: Tri-State's best variety. It's the Hawk 100.5. Luke Combs right there. Let's see. You got news next. Weather forecast is on the way. Heat advisory today and all day tomorrow as well. Yeah, today, tonight, tomorrow. Ends at 8 p.m. tomorrow. Real feel. Heat index as high as 100 today. Even a little hotter tomorrow. Yeah, up to 103. So be careful. Extra hydration. And don't work as darn hard as you usually do, right? Talked to a guy yesterday. He said, yep, I've had heat stroke. It is not fun. It is not good at all. He was in the hospital for 2 weeks after having heat stroke. Not worth it. All right. So be careful. Forecast is on the way. 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Local and regional news is brought to you by Torkelson Motors in Elgin and Waukon.
1: With this information update, I'm Darren Swenson. An early Sunday morning incident in Freeport has led to the arrest of three Decorah residents. The Winnesee County Sheriff's Office says 28-year-old Kaylin Miller and 30-year-old Kyle Guest were charged with disorderly conduct, fighting, or violent behavior. Authorities say 26-year-old Dalton Minks was also charged with the violation of a no-contact order. A Friday night incident in Castalia has led to the arrest of a Castalia man. The Winnesee County Sheriff's Office says 21-year-old Caden Brown was charged with first offense domestic abuse assault, injury, or mental illness. With this information update, I'm Darren Swenson.
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5: A heat advisory remains in effect. Sunny skies this afternoon with daytime highs approaching 93. Clear skies again tonight, lows level off around 68. Mainly sunny skies. Tomorrow, high temperatures reach up to 95. I'm meteorologist Carol Foster on 100.5 The Hawk. Right now, it's 82 degrees.

5 seconds of summer on the Hawk, 100.5. Doesn't seem like 5 seconds, but it, you know, doesn't seem like 3 months either. We are halfway through summer of 2026. Hard to believe. Here's Outkast on the Hawk.

0: Tri-State's best varieties, the Hawk 100.5. Free money on Friday could be yours. $100.50. Here's what you need. The phrase that pays. The 173rd Allamakee County Fair this week. Okay, hopefully you got those words written down. And lots of fun at the fair. Livestock shows. Come support our county youth, showcasing their livestock projects and other projects. They got a new show barn that you got to check out. Yeah, good stuff at the in Waukon, Allamakee County Fair this week. Local truck and tractor pull tomorrow night. The big concert, that's Friday night. Tracy Byrd, I've seen him in concert a couple of times. Still sounds great. Puts on a good show. Looking forward to that this Friday. That concert starts at 8 p.m. at the Grandstand.
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8: A heat advisory remains in effect. Sunny skies this afternoon with daytime highs approaching 93. Clear skies again tonight, lows level off around 68. Mainly sunny skies tomorrow, high temperatures reach up to 95. I'm meteorologist Carol Foster on 100.5 The Hawk. Currently 84.

heat advisory until 8 p.m. tomorrow. All right. Take heed of this advisory. The real feel, the heat index as high as 100 this afternoon, up to 103 tomorrow. 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

Hawk 100.5, 88 in downtown Decorah. Not quite as hot as yesterday's hottest temp in the U.S. 110 at Stovepipe Wells, California. There's no-

0: rent free as it pays to know on Friday. It's $100.50 from us. Here it is. The 173rd Alamakee County Fair this week. Yeah, that's the 100.5 The Hawk. Phrase that pays. I got to local truck and tractor pull Wednesday, Thursday, the motocross, Friday at 8 o'clock. Tyler Rich and the High Bank Boys and Tracy Bird. Then Saturday, Rogue Rodeo at 6. 8 to 11, the Barn Dance. Sunday, Tough Trucks at 1. And ramping up the Alamakee County Fair Sunday evening, 5 o'clock, the Market Animal Livestock Auction. We'll have that on the river, 94.9 and 99.1. Also on the LA Communications YouTube channel. You can watch it there. Thanks to People's State Bank, WW Homestead Dairy and Walk-On, Double D Liquor, Kaya's Country Auto Collision Center, and Lids Bar and Grill. Yeah, just a few of our many great sponsors supporting the Alamakee County Fair. Once again, this week's phrase that pays is the 173rd Alamakee County Fair this week.
1: This is Nell, and I've got joining me in the studio Tyler Wright with Right Way Computers. Who's Right Way? And today we are talking antivirus. I feel like such a buzzword. Antivirus programs specifically on your phone. And I'll be honest, this is kind of what's outside the realm of, I don't know. I don't really feel like maybe my phone's not protected, Tyler. And you're probably going, yeah, it's definitely not. Talk about what that involves or what it entails and what we should be doing to be safe.
2: So antivirus on mobile devices is different than antivirus on your computer. On your computer, you can download pretty much any program from the internet, install it, and you're good to go. But those programs, you don't know if you're getting them from secure sources or reputable source, whatever. Phones, particularly Android and iOS on Apple, have both tried to foster a system that's better about that.
1: Sure.
2: So first of all, they built the systems. They're one of the newest operating systems, and they built them from the ground up to be connected to a hostile environment, which is the internet itself.
1: Right.
2: So they also tried to set up a system, the App Store or the Google Play Store, where they're supposed to be reviewing the applications before they can be downloaded to your system.
1: Sure.
2: So that way try to help add a layer of security and layer of trust that the software is not full of viruses
1: right.
2: or whatever. They're okay at it.
1: When you say a hostile environment, that's changing all the time. And
2: it is.
1: The bad guys are trying and getting better all the time. So, I mean, the phones and their operating systems can only go so far, I suppose.
2: Well, you have a lot more people out there trying to do bad things than people trying to do good things.
1: Sure.
2: In this aspect, I should say, in particular.
1: Right. Yeah, he's not making a statement about humankind here in general. So
2: don't
1: go down that road yet.
2: It's the old, you know, cops and robbers. They're always one step behind the new attack trying to come out. There are a lot of instances of where applications have been onto these curated app stores that did have stuff in them.
1: Right.
2: And once it's discovered, they find them, they rip them back out, and they try to suppress
1: them.
2: So they're doing something to help with that. So be careful with that. Now, in respect to antivirus specifically, these devices don't really have antivirus. I got to be careful saying that because they kind of do, they kind of don't.
1: Okay.
2: We have tried putting what's called managed antivirus on both iOS, Apple devices, and Android devices. And we found that the antivirus for iOS doesn't work. It lets you manage the device so you can see some configuration on it, but it won't actually put an actual antivirus on it at all. It might do a little pop-up blocking, but that's about it. It was more about managing the fleet of devices.
1: Sure.
2: Android's a little bit more capable. It lets you do a little more stuff with that. Android has more permission built into it. So the antivirus software does do a bit more antivirus, but it's not much.
1: No.
2: It's still kind of more about being around pop-up blocking and device management. When I say device management, I'm talking about managing fleets of devices. If you're a business and you hand out iPads or whatever,
1: sure.
2: or Android phones to your employees to use for work, you might want to secure those devices. Well, that's what management is of a mobile device.
1: Sure.
2: The second thing is keeping the device up to date. That is actually more important than trying to install antivirus on your device. When you have a device that's still in support life, the manufacturers are going to release critical updates and security updates to your device on a regular occasion. If your device is old enough, we're not getting updates anymore, even if the device works fine, you should upgrade to a new device. Because getting those updates are what help protect you from getting those.
1: Well, we go back to, like you say, these operating systems, they're built to try to navigate this hostile environment, and every new updated device is going to do that, I suppose.
2: Yep, because they're adding in. They're always finding new ways these things are coming at them. That's why it's so important to do updates on your computer, whatever it is, your phone, whatever it is, because these updates are plugging holes that have been found to be exploited by the bad actors.
1: Yep, we're going bottom line here is use your good judgment about things as well. If it looks like and smells like it probably is.
2: Yeah. And that's the hard part is if you don't have a little experience with it, it's really hard to know. Trust your gut. If they want to come talk to us, they're welcome to. We're at 117 East Water Street. Best landmark is probably the Corner Bar. Most people know that place. So we're two doors down from there. But if not us, talk to your trusted person. If you have a family member who knows this stuff, talk to them first. Make sure that they're helping you because they're going to know your stuff better and we're going to know it right off the bat. Or you can call us at 563-382-4726. Give us a ring and we can set an appointment if you like.
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6: A heat advisory remains in effect. Sunny skies this afternoon with daytime highs approaching 93. Clear skies again tonight, lows level off around 68. Mainly sunny skies tomorrow, high temperatures reach up to 95. I'm meteorologist Carol Foster on 100.5 The Hawk. Currently 84. 100.

0: yesterday.
1: Haley Steinfeld, Gray, and Zed, yeah, starving, kind of how I'm feeling right now. I have a muffin sitting on my desk. I have not gotten into that yet, but, you know, I'm gonna have to grab some lunch here soon. It's the Hawk 100.5.

0: 90s to now on 100.5 The Hike. And, you know, we love giving away things and stuff and items and objects, things like that. Yeah, right around 3:30 this afternoon, $20 could be yours to Twist and Gnome in downtown Decorah from The Hike.
1: Rumors going all over town. Can't keep my name out the mouth these days. Yeah, they say.

Yeah, hips don't lie, and neither do I when I say I'm looking forward to the Winnesee County Fair, all the fun stuff happening this week. Tonight, got the stock car races at 7, Hot Lap 6:30. Tomorrow at 7, the NTPA Truck and Tractor Pull. Thursday, it's the Rogue Rodeo at 7. School Bus at Crown Vic races Friday night. Yeah, Hot Laps at 6:30, racing at 7. And then at 6 o'clock Saturday night, looking forward to this. Keeley Green, Confederate Railroad, and Travis Denning. All the fun this week. Winnesee County Fair.

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0: Under with a lot of fun, the Hawk 100.5, and I really just don't know how a person, living in this area could be bored. I mean, this week. I mean, there's so much going on. Get the Winnesee County Fair, the Alameda County Fair, and hey, got to this going on too. Yeah, tomorrow night, Spring Grove Music and Market, 5 to 7. Got the music, the market, and the food. Music with Space Heaters this week. Yeah, tomorrow. And then the Wilmington Lutheran Church serving up some food. Yeah, and got burrito bowls with a bar for $10, or you can get a hot dog with a bar for just $5. Yeah, that's all the fun happening tomorrow night, every Wednesday night, now through the end of August in Spring Grove. Yeah, Spring Grove Music and Market, 5 to 7, Viking Memorial Park.
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8: A heat advisory remains in effect. Sunny skies this afternoon with daytime highs approaching 93. Clear skies again tonight, lows level off around 68. Mainly sunny skies tomorrow, high temperatures reach up to 95. I'm meteorologist Carol Foster on 100.5 The Hawk. Currently, it's 86 degrees.

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You got it. It's the Hawk 100.5. Well, if you like that song and other great 90s songs, I got something for you. Every Sunday morning, 8 to noon, Rick D's and the weekly Top 40. I guess I can't remember what you were going to this week, but I'll let you know. It's the Hawk 100.5.

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Should I keep counting? No. Heat advisory until 8 o'clock tomorrow night.

0: Yeah, I like it. Enrique likes it. Looking down the street, I think that lady driving her truck. I think she likes it too. Looks like she does. Anyways, what do we like? Well, we like giving away $100.50. I know the people outside like winning it. Yeah, here is this week's phrase that pays. Here we go. The 173rd Allamakee County Fair. This week, yeah, it's happening literally right now. Wednesday, the local truck and tractor. Well, I guess that's tomorrow. Yeah, motocross. Thursday, Friday at 8 o'clock, Tyler Richton, the High Bank Boys, and Tracy Bird, of course. Yeah, Rogue Rodeo at 6 o'clock Saturday night. Barn Dance from 8 to 11. Tough Trucks at 1 on Sunday. And wrapping up the fair with the Market Animal Livestock Auction. Yeah, we'll have that on the radio, too, and our LA Communications YouTube channel. So, once again, phrase that pays for Friday. Here it is. The 173rd Allamakee County Fair. This week.
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5: A heat advisory remains in effect. Bright sunshine expected this afternoon with daytime highs approaching 92. Tonight, lows level off around 68. Lots of sunshine with fog and spots early tomorrow, highs around 92. I'm meteorologist Carol Foster on 100.5 The Hawk. Right now, it's 86 degrees.

0: 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This morning, I got outside and kind of had a moment of panic. Yeah, I was looking at my vehicle, from a distance, because, you know, it takes a few steps to get there. And my driver's side window was not there. So I'm thinking, oh, shoot, you know, did somebody break into my car? You know, smash the window and steal something? And I looked inside. No, there no broken glass or anything. So I'm thinking, huh, well, maybe they, smashed the window and vacuum it up to, kind of, hide the evidence. But no, that was not the case. It turns out it was something way less, troublesome to deal with. Basically, what happened is I just left my window open. Left it rolled down. So obviously, that's why you can't see it, because it's in the door. And I probably sound crazy for thinking all that. But, I usually don't leave my window open. So that's what, had a couple things pop into my mind that way, I guess.
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Yeah, some great grammar there with Timbaland, the way I are on 100.5 The Hike. I is, Olaf, I is having the goodest day ever. Yeah, The Hike.

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It says talk to us. Yeah, click that. Leave me a voice message.

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6: A heat advisory remains in effect. Bright sunshine expected this afternoon, with daytime highs approaching 92. Tonight, lows level off around 68. Lots of sunshine, with fog and spots early tomorrow, highs around 92. I'm meteorologist Carol Foster on 100.5 The Hawk. Right now, it's 86 degrees.

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91 in downtown Decorah, 100.5 the Honk feels like about 100. Yeah, heat advisory through 8 o'clock tomorrow night. Hydrate and do all that good stuff, I guess. Keep the radio on too, the Honk.

The Hawk 100.5. Yeah, I got the 320 joke of the day coming up, and then your chance to win 20 bucks to the Twisted Oma Downtown Decor Ritter on 330. Man, it's a-

0: Michael Jackson on 100.5, the high time for the 320 joke of the day. Here we go. I met a microbiologist this morning. They're a lot bigger than I imagined. There you go. 320 joke of the day on 100.5. The Honk. Stick around. Coming up right around 3:30, you could win $20 to the Twisted Gnome in downtown Decorah.
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6: A heat advisory remains in effect. Bright sunshine expected this afternoon with daytime highs approaching 92. Tonight, lows level off around 68. Lots of sunshine with fog and spots early tomorrow, highs around 92. I'm meteorologist Carol Foster on 100.5 The Hawk. Currently, it's 87 degrees. 100.

82 in downtown Decorah. 100.5 The Honk feels like 101. Coming up, and real soon here at around 3:30, you could win $20 to the Twisted Dome in downtown Decorah. Lots of great flavors this week as you head on out to the Winnesheek County Fair.

0: 100.5 The Honk. I think my own worst enemy this week, or not, yeah, enemy, I guess we'll say, is the heat. Yeah, the weather. But, you know, we can combat that with a nice, cool treat. Yeah, how about heading out of the Twisted Gnome in downtown Ecoria this week? Winnesee County Fair Week. Yeah, hot in the city. Temperatures are climbing as high as the Ferris wheel at the fairgrounds. Yeah, that's right. Yeah, this Thursday is National Dole Whip Day. Yeah, if you've never tried Dole Whip, Thursday is your day. I mean, any day is good, but especially Thursday, because what you do is you go in and you can get a free mini cup of their pineapple Dole, or their new Tiki Sunset Custom Blend, while supplies last. So that's happening Thursday, but then Thursday through Saturday, ridiculous days in downtown Decorah. You can enjoy $2 off all Twisted Gnome shirts while supplies last, along with a ridiculous summer fun giveaway. Yeah, flavors this week at Twisted Gnome. They got the Tiki Sunset, which is a new custom blend. Pineapple Dole, Pink Cotton Candy Soft Serve, and Creamy Vanilla Soft Serve. 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

0: 100.5, The Hawk. Good afternoon. I'm going to send you to the Twisted Gnome. Who is this?
1: Brent.
0: Brent, who are you calling from this afternoon?
1: Castalia.
0: Castalia. All right. How is the weather in Castalia today? Is it hot?
1: It's hot.
0: It is hot. Okay. I could have probably got, I mean, I think it's pretty much hot to everywhere in the listing area, but hey, you can cool down with a nice cool treat at the Twisted Gnome in downtown Decorah. How does that sound for you?
1: Sounds good.
0: All right, well, enjoy that $20 to Twisted Gnome in downtown Decorah, and what station is keeping you cool on a toasty July day?
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0: best of the 90s to now on 100.5 The Honky, giving away $100.50 on Friday. Hopefully you can be the lucky winner of that. Here is this week's phrase that pays: the 173rd Alamakee County Fair this week. And that's it. Wednesday, the local truck and tractor pull. Thursday at the motocross. Friday at 8 o'clock, Tyler Richton and the High Bank Boys along with Tracy Bird. Then Saturday, Rogue Rodeo at 6, 8 to 11, the Barn Dance. Tough Trucks at 1 o'clock on Sunday. And then wrapping up the Alamakee County Fair Sunday evening with the Market Animal Livestock Auction. Yeah, that starts at 5 o'clock. If you can't make it there, you can listen to it on 94.9 and 99.1 The River, or watch it. Yeah, go to our website to click the dark green banner, and you can find out how to watch it on there. Thanks to many great sponsors, including Decora and Lanesboro Sales Commission, Jim's Appliance and JW Kitchens, Steve Holthouse Precision Planting, Danny Max Towing, DBK Trucking and Excavating, along with Kurth Plumbing, Heating and Air, and Elliott Jewelers, along with many other great sponsors of the Alamakee County Fair 4-H and FFA Livestock Auction. That's this Sunday, 5 o'clock.
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6: A heat advisory remains in effect. Bright sunshine expected.

0: 100.5, The Hike, Phrase That Pays, to know on Friday to $100.50. Here it is. The 173rd Alamakee County Fair this week. Yeah, grandstand ticket books on sale, just $50. Or, you know, maybe just want to do it night or two. Those are just $15 for the non-concert tickets. Wednesday, yeah, tomorrow night, the local truck and tractor pull. Thursday, the motocross. Friday at 8 o'clock, it's Tyler Richton and the High Bank Boys and Tracy Bird. Yeah, Saturday, Rogue Rodeo at 6, Barn Dance from 8 to 11. Sunday, Tough Trucks at 1. And at 5 o'clock, to wrap up the Alamakee County Fair, the Market Animal Livestock Auction. Yeah, you can listen to that on the radio, too, 94.9 and 99.1 The River, or watch live video on the LA Communications YouTube channel. And yeah, thanks again to our sponsors, just to name a few. Awning Water Treatment, CarQuest and Wycon, Wycon Veterinary Clinic, Wycon Feed Ranch, O'Neill Plumbing, Heating and Air, along with RC Tire and Riser Financial in Decorah, just to name a few of our many great sponsors. 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
7: A heat advisory continues until 9 p.m. tonight. Lows level off around 68 tonight under clear skies. High temperatures reach up to 92. Tomorrow, mainly clear skies develop with fog and spots early. Partly cloudy skies. Tomorrow night, 70. I'm meteorologist Kara Foster on 100.5 The Hawk. Right now, it's 88 degrees.

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Wharf on 100.5. The Honk, lots of fun happening this week at the Winnesee County Fair. Tonight got the stock car races. Yeah, 6:30 hot laps races at 7 o'clock. I can get in for just $25 at the gate. And then tomorrow night, the NTPA Truck and Tractor Pull at 7. Thursday, Rogue Rodeo at 7. School Bus at Crown Vic races Friday night at 7. And then Saturday, and I got live music with Kaylee Green, Confederate Railroad, and Travis Denning. All that fun starts at 5:30 Friday night. The Winnesee County Fair going on this week. It's 100 points.

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10: A heat advisory continues until 9 p.m. tonight. Lows level off around 68 tonight under clear skies. High temperatures reach up to 92. Tomorrow, mainly clear skies develop with fog and spots early. Partly cloudy skies. Tomorrow night, 70. I'm meteorologist Kara Foster on 100.5 The Hawk. Right now, it's 88 degrees. 100.

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1: With this information update, I'm Darren Swenson. An early Sunday morning incident in Freeport has led to the arrest of three Decorah residents. The Winnesee County Sheriff's Office says 28-year-old Kaylin Miller and 30-year-old Kyle Guess were charged with disorderly conduct, fighting, or violent behavior. Authorities say 26-year-old Dalton Minks was also charged with the violation of a no-contact order. A Friday night incident in Castalia has led to the arrest of a Castalia man. The Winnesee County Sheriff's Office says 21-year-old Caden Brown was charged with first offense domestic abuse, assault, injury, or mental illness. With this information update, I'm Darren Swenson.
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3: 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This is the closing market report for Tuesday, July 14th. The Dow Jones Industrial Average was up 7 points today, closing at 52,508. The S&P 500 was up 28 points today, closing at 7,544. The NASDAQ was up 234 points today, closing at 26,107. The following are some stocks of local interest. Atlanta Energy was down 32 cents per share, closing at $76.31. Donaldson's was up 45 cents per share, closing at $89.73. Marriott was up 32 cents per share, closing at $363.19. Pepsi was down $3.04 per share, closing at $135.45. Stanley Black & Decker was up 84 cents per share, closing at $87.37. UPS was up 78 cents per share, closing at $113.67. And Walmart was down $1.08 per share, closing at $113.70. 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
6: A heat advisory continues until 9 p.m. tonight. Lows level off around 68 tonight under clear skies. High temperatures reach up to 92. Tomorrow, mainly clear skies develop with fog and spots early. Partly cloudy skies. Tomorrow night, 70. I'm meteorologist Kara Foster on 100.5 The Hawk. 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

100.5, The Hawk says congrats to Brent in Castalia, our Twisted Gnome Tuesday winner. Right around 3:30 this afternoon, Brent won himself a $20 gift certificate to Twisted Gnome in downtown Decorah from The Hawk. Hey.

Line. Phrase that pays to know on Friday to win $100.50. Here it is. The 173rd Alamakee County Fair this week. Yeah, good luck. $100.50 could be yours on Friday from the Hawk.

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1: 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The forecast, wanting an umbrella really anytime soon. Mid-90s all week long. Sunny, heat advisory until 8.

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6: A heat advisory continues until 9 p.m. tonight. Lows level off around 68 tonight under clear skies. High temperatures reach up to 92. Tomorrow, mainly clear skies develop with fog and spots early. Partly cloudy skies. Tomorrow night, 70. I'm meteorologist Kara Foster on 100.5 The Hawk. Right now, 88.

0: 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When the heavy weight of life's got you down, tell your doctor about Liveline.
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5: 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There's nothing left to me. Yeah, thanks a lot, Liveline.
0: Liveline. Use only as directed. And the directions say use it a lot. Liveline.
6: You know, the older I get, the more I understand why witches from fairy tales move down to the middle of the woods and put curses on anybody who disturbed them. Oh, but I hope you don't leave me alone tonight. We're live, all requests, and all about you

0: 100.5, The Hawk. Hello, Liveline. What do you want to hear?
1: Bruno Mars. I don't know. You pick.
0: How about I Just Might?
1: Sounds great. Awesome. Right on.
0: Who's
1: Thank
0: this?
1: You. This is Marlena.
0: Where are you calling from, Marlena?
1: Calling from Montana. Whitefish.
0: Yeah, just around the corner from Missoula.
1: Yep. Missoula, Kalispell, you know, it was in that area by the Flathead. Big old Flathead. You know, I can't miss it.
0: Picturing it in my head right now. What are you doing tonight?
1: Oh, I'm just hanging out, actually. I listen to you guys all the time. I'm kind of shocked that you even answered the phone.
0: Why?
1: Honestly. Because I've tried, you know, before and never get through. It's always busy, you know?
0: Yeah, we do get a lot of calls, but we always do answer every single call that we can. It's not like we're just sitting here like, ha ha, they don't get through.
1: That's funny. That's cool, right on. Yeah.
0: It's very nice to hear your voice. You can call back anytime, and we will try our best to answer. Thanks for being on Liveline.
1: Awesome.

0: Live line, who sings it?
1: Oh, I don't know. I was just dumb.
0: Oh, well, call back in a couple of minutes. Live line, who sings it?
1: LaRue.
2: That's right.
0: LaRue, yes. Who are you?
3: My name is Gregory.
0: Hey, Gregory, where are you calling from?
3: Kingston, Ontario.
0: How did you remember her? That was like her only song.
3: Yeah, I don't know. I never owned the album, so I wouldn't know what other songs LaRue made.
0: Oh, interesting. Yeah, I actually did get the album.
3: YouTube classic.
0: When I was like 9 years old, I was obsessed with her and that song. So I was like, wow, Mom and Dad, can you go buy me the album? And they did, and I hated it. So there's a reason she's a one-hit wonder. But we're going to send you a Liveline Magical Mason mouse pad, which comes with a calendar of the next 2 years on it, my face, our logo. It's really nice. I hope you like it, Gregory.
3: Okay.
0: And maybe it's bulletproof. I don't know.

0: 100.5 The Hawk. Hello, Liveline. What do you want to hear?
1: Can you play Harry Styles' American Girls?
0: Oh, yes, absolutely. Who's this?
1: Genesis.
0: Genesis, where are you calling from?
1: Minnesota.
0: You know, there was a band way back in the day called Genesis.
1: Yeah.
0: You know who the lead singer was?
1: No, I don't.
0: Phil Collins.
1: Really?
0: Yeah, he was actually the drummer first, and then Peter Gabriel left as the front man, and Phil started singing. Do you know him?
1: No, I don't.
0: You don't know Phil Collins?
1: No, I never heard of him.
0: Ask your great-grandmother. You know that song, In the Air Tonight? I can feel it coming.
1: Oh, yeah.
0: Do-do-do-do-do-do-do-do. That one.
1: Yeah,
0: that's Phil Collins.
1: Oh, my gosh.
0: Su-su-studio. He's got like a million songs. He was like the Harry Styles of the 80s.
1: Really?
0: Yeah. But don't ask me. I'm only 25. I wasn't even there.
1: Oh.
0: What's going on tonight?
1: You have a nice day. Nothing, really.
0: Oh. All right. Well, let's change it into something. Here's your song. Thanks for calling Liveline.
1: Thank you. Bye.

0: 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This is Liveline. Hello.
1: Hi.
2: What do you want to hear?
1: I want to hear Young, Wild, and Free by Wiz Khalifa and Snoop Dogg.
0: And Bruno Mars. Don't forget about him.
1: Oh, yeah. And Bruno Mars. Yeah. could you play one later? Could you play Bruno Mars, Uptown Funk?
0: Yeah. I'll do Young, Wild, and Free now and Uptown Funk later. Who's this?
1: This is Rebecca Sweeney.
0: Rebecca Sweeney. Where are you calling from?
1: Brattleboro Retreat.
0: Are you having any fun tonight in Vermont?
1: Absolutely not. I would if I was not here.
0: Oh. What would you like to be doing?
1: Hanging out with my family, my husband, kids, because I'm stuck in the hospital.
0: I'm sorry. What brought you there?
1: Legal issues. I'm perfectly healthy. I'm competent. That's good.
0: Play your song now. I hope you get out soon and live a happy, healthy life. Thanks for calling Liveline.
1: Thank you. Bye.

0: the Hawk. Liveline, what do you want to hear?
1: Can we hear? Can you do, let's do everybody, Can't Hold Us.
2: Yeah, Can't Hold Us
1: by Macklemore.
0: Yeah, that's a great song. We've been playing that a lot, too.
1: By the way, we called in a little bit ago.
2: Yeah, a few months ago, coming back from ACI. This is our third time calling.
0: Wow, what city and state?
1: Welfley,
0: Massachusetts. What's everyone's name?
3: My name's Drew.
4: I'm Beckett.
5: I'm Adrian.
6: And then Cole's in the back. All
0: right. Well, we really appreciate you being here tonight. Thanks for calling Liveline. Here's your song.
1: Thank you. All right, bye.

0: 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Live line, my name's Mason with Taylor Swift. I knew it, I knew you, the Toy Story 5 movie, which is still doing really, really well. I haven't checked it out. I didn't see the fourth one either, but the first three were spectacular, so I really should. It make me feel nostalgic again. Of course, now there's all the big talk that after she's married, we're finally getting the pictures of the wedding. She had everybody sign NDAs, probably because she wanted to be the one to control everything, and that's how she is. I swear they're doing a Disney Plus documentary, but reports say that the ring cost more than $1.3 million. Oh, and I bet Taylor even paid for it too.
1: I want this one. It has to be this one.
0: No, she's not like that. She's actually really kind. Of course, she donated tons of money to everybody involved and anybody who had a business within like a mile of Madison Square Garden, because they had to shut down all the streets and had to tell everybody they had to stay closed or security stuff. That's crazy. And then the other big story right now is that Ariana Grande is back with her ex-boyfriend, Ricky Alvarez. They were together about 10 years ago, and the past couple weeks there were rumors circling around that they were dating again. And personally, I'm happy because he's much better looking than Ethan Slater. I mean, what was she doing? Let's talk about Wicked. My name's Mason. Call or text us tonight. Your shout-outs, dedications, we are all requests. 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
15: A heat advisory continues until 9 p.m. tonight. Lows level off around 68 tonight under clear skies. High temperatures reach up to 92. Tomorrow, mainly clear skies develop with fog and spots early. Partly cloudy skies. Tomorrow night, 70. I'm meteorologist Kara Foster on 100.5 The Hawk. Right now, 88.

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1: Usually, when a new album by a major artist comes out, all the songs on it occupy the top spots on streaming for a couple of weeks.
0: That doesn't happen with Olivia Rodrigo. It's been a month now, and she still has three of the most streamed songs

0: 100.5, The Hawk. If this world were mine. Instant request, live line. Hello.
1: Okay, California girls.
0: Hey, there you go. Who's this?
1: This is Eli.
0: Eli, I assume you want California Girls by Katy Perry, right? Not the Beach Boys?
1: Yeah. That's my face, too. No, California Girls.
0: Yeah. And what's going on tonight?
1: Not very much.
0: No? Just hanging out? Chilling?
1: Yeah.
0: On a hot summer night. What city are you in?
1: Marquette, Michigan.
0: Marquette, Michigan. Cool. Well, let's play your song right now. Thanks for calling Lideline.
1: Okay, thank you.
2: Greetings, loved ones. Let's take a journey.